0: The top stories this hour. Military chiefs say an extra £15 billion approved to future-proof the armed forces is woefully short of what's needed to keep Britain safe. Government departments will have to cut 1% from capital budgets to pay for the spending increase, while some road and energy projects are being curtailed. The leader of the Rochdale grooming gang is due to be released this week, but it's emerged he can't be deported. 74-year-old Shabir Ahmed was stripped of his British citizenship when he was convicted in 2012, but he can't be sent back to Pakistan due to provisions in the Immigration Act which bar his removal. Our correspondent Molly Malone reads a statement from the Home Office.
1: On his release, he will be on the sex offenders register for life, ordered to stay away from his victims and banned from contacting any child or young person, as well as facing strict curfews and restriction zones. His every movement will be tracked, forced to wear an electronic tag.
0: The energy price cap is increasing by 13% from today. It amounts to a £221 rise for the average annual household bill in England, Scotland and Wales. Major British retailers have been caught marketing e-scooters for the purpose of commuting. That's despite privately owned ones being banned from public spaces. 10 people were killed in e-scooter collisions last year. To sport now, and Thomas Tuchel doesn't mind England being reliant on captain Harry Kane and Jude Bellingham. They've been the standout players for the three lines so far at the World Cup. Tuchel's team take on DR Congo in the last 32 in Atlanta this afternoon.
2: In a phase of the tournament where we are now, where you dig in, where you relentlessly do what you do, even if it's hard to maybe accelerate the match, it's hard to find clear-cut chances. You rely on your top-quality players in key moments. We have a lot of them.
0: Ronald Koeman has resigned as Netherlands manager following their exit from the World Cup.
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0: From the Sky News Centre at 3, it's understood the man presumed to be the next Prime Minister was left surprised by an almost £5 billion funding gap in defence. An extra £15 billion has been set out to future-proof the armed forces, but it's at the expense of reductions in other areas. Plugging the gap could force Andy Burnham to make tough choices around tax and spend. Here's Defence Secretary Dan Jarvis.
1: I have complete confidence that Andy, as Prime Minister, will absolutely make sure that we safeguard our national security and that we've got the investment, the resources, the capabilities we need to keep the country safe, to work with our allies.
0: A patient tested negative for Ebola at a hospital in Scotland. A ward of the hospital in Glasgow was said to have been partially closed due to the suspected case. The leader of the Rochdale grooming gang is due to be released this week, but it's emerged he can't be deported. 74-year-old Shabir Ahmed was stripped of his British citizenship when he was convicted in 2012. The energy price cap is increasing by 13% from today. It amounts to a £221 rise for the average annual household bill in England, Scotland and Wales. To sport now, and England hope to reach the last 16 of the World Cup tonight. They face DR Congo in Atlanta. Joe Rawson is there.
2: There's been big upsets already at this World Cup, and DR Congo are looking to cause another against England. Boss Thomas Tuchel says his players can't be overconfident.
3: A physical team, a quick team, a devoted team.
2: But fans here in Atlanta expect them to get the job done.
4: I like the way we started to play attacking football. It's exciting to watch.
2: Goalkeeper Jordan Pickford says he's ready for penalties if required.
5: If it takes 120, if it takes penalties, we're prepared, we've done all the training and we're ready for the game.
2: Kickoff is at 5 p.m.
0: France have eased into the round of 16 of the World Cup with a 3-0 win over Sweden.
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0: From the Sky News Centre at 4, a Labour mayor claims she wasn't told her road projects would be scrapped to fund a £15 billion increase in defence spending. Government departments will also have to shave capital budgets to pay for the major investment plan. On Monday, Prime Minister in waiting Andy Burnham pledged to rewire the British state by giving regions greater control. Mayor Claire Ward represents the East Midlands.
1: Really disappointing about the process that has taken place and shows that we do need to rewire this country and making sacrifices to, in order to be able to defend our country, whilst also recognising that investment needs to take place into infrastructure.
0: It's emerged the ringleader of the Rochdale grooming gang can't be deported when he's released from prison this week. Dual national Shabir Ahmed was stripped of his British citizenship following his conviction in 2012 for multiple counts of rape and sexual offences against girls. A patient has tested negative for Ebola at a hospital in Scotland. A ward of the hospital in Glasgow was said to have been partially closed due to the suspected case. Millions of women are to be offered an annual review for a common but overlooked health condition. Officials are recommending those with polyendocrine metabolic ovarian syndrome be monitored each year to manage long-term risks. Sport now, and the return to Wimbledon of tennis legend Serena Williams ended in defeat for the seven-time champion against 20-year-old Maya Joint in the first round. Williams saved a match point to force a decider, but the Australian produced a composed performance to progress. She says she couldn't sleep the night before due to her nerves.
2: I mean, she has such an aura, she's such a legend, and this court has so many huge names that have played on it. I've been dreaming about this moment since I was a little kid, so this is pretty crazy.
0: And Ronald Koeman has resigned as Netherlands manager.
3: You're
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0: From the Sky News Centre at 5, the energy price cap is increasing by 13% from today. It amounts to a £221 rise for the average annual household bill in England, Scotland and Wales. Gas and electricity costs are forecast to remain high during the winter. It's understood the man presumed to be the next Prime Minister was left surprised by an almost £5 billion funding gap in defence. An extra £15 billion has been set out to future-proof the armed forces. Plugging the gap could force Andy Burnham to make tough choices around tax and spending. Here's Defence Secretary Dan Jarvis.
1: I have complete confidence that Andy, as Prime Minister, will absolutely make sure that we safeguard our national security and that we've got the investment, the resources, the capabilities we need to keep the country safe, to work with our allies.
0: The leader of the Rochdale grooming gang is due to be released this week, but it's emerged he can't be deported. 74-year-old Shabir Ahmed was stripped of his British citizenship when he was convicted in 2012, but he can't be sent back to Pakistan due to provisions in the Immigration Act which bar his removal. Major British retailers have been caught marketing e-scooters for the purpose of commuting. That's despite privately owned ones being banned from public spaces. Sport now, and England manager Thomas Tuchel admits the pressure is on his team when they face DR Congo in the last 32 of the World Cup this afternoon. Their African opponents have reached the knockout stages of the tournament for the first time. Tuchel says DR Congo have overachieved and are playing with no fear.
2: A physical team, a quick team, a devoted team, a team that we arrive as favourites, and they can play in the role of an underdog, which suits them very well, of course, and all this is on the table.
0: And the return to Wimbledon of tennis legend Serena Williams ended in defeat. The seven-time champion
3: You're
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0: From the Sky News Centre at 6, there's a warning. Today's 13% increase to Ofgem's energy price cap could be financially devastating for families. It amounts to an increase of over £200 in the average annual household bill in England, Scotland and Wales. Simon Francis from the End Fuel Poverty Coalition says it heaps more pressure on already stretched budgets.
1: People are going to be experiencing even higher bills, getting themselves further into debt, becoming more worried about it. And of course, this isn't the fault of people who are in debt itself. It's because of the high prices that we've been paying for our energy. It's because of the profits that have been being made by the energy industry.
0: Well, we're being urged to submit a meter reading today. Andy Burnham faces a near £5 billion funding gap in the defence budget if he becomes the next Prime Minister. Billions of pounds announced yesterday have not been funded yet. Major British retailers have been caught marketing e-scooters for the purpose of commuting. That's despite privately owned ones being banned from public spaces. Patients with a common inherited blood disorder say they're being mistreated when seeking care. UK hospital admissions for sickle cell have risen by 42% in under a decade. NHS England says it's strengthened standards. In sport, England manager Thomas Tuchel admits the pressure's on his team when they face DR Congo in the last 32 of the World Cup this afternoon. Their African opponents have reached the knockout stages of the tournament for the first time. Tuchel says DR Congo have overachieved.
2: Physical team, a quick team, a devoted team, a team that we arrive as favourites and they can play in the role of an underdog, which suits them very well, of course, and all this is on the table.
0: Well, the winners face Mexico next after the co-host secured a 2-0 victory over Ecuador overnight. And the return to Wimbledon of tennis legend Serena Williams ended in defeat.
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0: From the Sky News Centre at 7, energy bills are going up by over £200 a year for millions of households in England, Scotland and Wales. Ofgem's energy price cap has risen by 13% today. Debt charities are warning of further pressure on families already struggling with the cost of living. Tom Goswell from the research and analytics company Cornwall Insight says the regulator has to find a balance.
1: We need to make sure prices are sensible for consumers. After all, electricity and gas are absolutely essential fuels for consumers to use. However, as we've seen over recent years, we also need suppliers to be able to stay in business.
0: Well, we're being reminded to submit a meter reading. Aid workers are warning Venezuela's fragile healthcare system is being pushed to its limits a week after huge back-to-back earthquakes. The number of people known to have been killed is nearing 2,000. It's been revealed Donald Trump made more than $1 billion from cryptocurrency last year. The US president's critics say his policies supporting the industry are a conflict of interest. The Defence Secretary insists a near £5 billion hole in the government's plans to fund the armed forces is the opposite of a hand grenade. Dan Jarvis also wouldn't be drawn on whether Andy Burnham, who's expected to be the next Prime Minister, was told about the funding gap. England fans will be hoping for a more convincing display when they take on DR Congo in the last 32 of the World Cup this afternoon. These supporters in Atlanta want to see more after two wins and a draw in the group stage.
2: I like the way we started to play attacking football. It's exciting to watch, but I think they should be tighter at the back.
3: Congo will sit back again. I think they'll sit deep and they'll make it hard for us.
0: Mexico awaits the winners after the co-host beat Ecuador 2-0 overnight. And tennis legend Serena Williams says she relished and missed playing at Wimbledon despite losing on her return.
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0: From the Sky News Centre at 8, millions of households across Britain will see their energy bills rise by up to 13% from today. Ofgem's increased its price cap in response to pressure on wholesale costs caused by the conflict in Iran. Charities are warning it will push more families into debt when winter weather sets in. Our correspondent Phoebe Southworth says it will be another headache for whoever's the Chancellor in the autumn.
1: At the top of their intray will be the cost of living crisis and trying to get a handle on energy bills for people across the UK. The question that a lot of people will be asking is, will there be any support for particularly vulnerable households in terms of energy bills in the months to come?
0: A three-year-old boy has been pulled alive from the rubble in Venezuela 6 days after back-to-back earthquakes. Well, the toddler was rescued in La Guaira, which has been the hardest hit by the disaster. Nearly 2,000 people have died and tens of thousands are still missing. Former Home Secretary Amber Rudd is going to lead a review into prison safety in England and Wales. She'll look at gang violence and how to stop drones flying drugs and weapons into jails. Documents in the US reveal President Trump made more than £1 billion from cryptocurrency last year. He also made millions from branded watches and Bibles. England will attempt to reach the last 16 of the World Cup this evening. They take on DR Congo in Atlanta. Goalkeeper Jordan Pickford insists the team are ready for penalties if needed.
2: Not all football now. Anything can happen. And, you know, for us as England, we want to win in 90 minutes. But if it takes 120, if it takes penalties, we're prepared. We've done all the training and we're ready for the game.
0: Co-host Mexico await the winners. And the return to Wimbledon of tennis legend Serena Williams ended in defeat.
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0: From the Sky News Centre at 9, gas and electricity bills are going up across Britain from today as Ofgem's energy price cap rises by 13%. The average household will pay up to £221 more over a year. Ministers say investing in renewables and home insulation will eventually bring costs down. But green energy expert and Labour donor Dale Vince says support isn't focusing on the most vulnerable.
1: Well, 5 million people live in energy poverty, for example. The government are giving money to people that can afford to buy a new car to go electric and £8,000 to buy a heat pump, which would put their bills up. And it's increasingly looking like net zero is for people with money. It's not for people that are struggling.
0: The UN is warning the number of deaths caused by two earthquakes in Venezuela could reach 10,000 as bodies continue to be pulled from the rubble. Nearly 2,000 people are already known to be dead. Hundreds of buildings collapsed in the disaster, with the state of the Guaira among the worst-hit regions. Our correspondent Martha Kellner, who's there, says rescue efforts have been relentless.
2: Lots of people digging, and every so often, one of them will hold their hands in a fist, and that is shorthand here now for silence. It means that someone there believes they may have heard noises from within the wreckage, that there may be someone alive in there.
0: Concerns have been raised over how the government will fill a near £5 billion black hole following a funding pledge for the armed forces. The long-awaited defence plan was unveiled by Keir Starmer yesterday, but will likely need answering by prospective Prime Minister Andy Burnham. It's been revealed Donald Trump made more than £1 billion from cryptocurrency last year. He also earned millions more from real estate and Trump-branded merchandise. Major British retailers have been caught marketing e-scooters for the purpose of commuting. That's despite privately owned ones being banned from public spaces. And co-host Mexico are into the last 16 of the World Cup after a 2-0 victory.
3: You're
0: over...
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0: From the Sky News Centre at 10, and some breaking news. Two police officers who responded to Henry Novak's murder in Southampton last December are being investigated for potential gross misconduct. The Independent Office for Police Conduct says its investigation has entered a new phase. The student was handcuffed as he lay dying after his killer lied about being racially abused. The watchdog says it will look at whether race or religion influenced the officers' decisions. There's a warning. Today's 13% increase to Ofgem's energy price cap could be financially devastating for families. It amounts to an increase of over £200 in the average annual household bill in England, Scotland and Wales. Tom Goswell from analytics company Cornwall Insight says the regulator Ofgem has to find a balance.
1: We need to make sure prices are sensible for consumers. After all, electricity and gas are absolutely essential fuels for consumers to use. However, as we've seen over recent years, we also need suppliers to be able to stay in business.
0: A three-year-old boy has been found alive in rubble in Venezuela after two devastating back-to-back earthquakes almost a week ago. Tens of thousands of people are still missing. New guidance says women with PMOS should be given yearly checkups. The health regulator says it would help with earlier diagnosis and better care. Thomas Tuchel believes scars of previous setbacks will help England in their quest for World Cup glory. His side take on DR Congo this evening for a place in the last 16. These Congolese fans in Atlanta think they can cause an upset.
2: Failure is not an option.
3: We are going to win. England is going back home. They're going to drink their tea.
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5: 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We're the best team of Africa. We don't care about nobody.
0: And Victor Willis, the lead singer of The Village People,
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0: Okay.
1: And that was the song. What's the song?
2: Summertime.
1: Summertime. Sadness.
2: And it's by Lana Del Rey.
1: Lana Del Rey. For
2: Katrina.
1: Katrina.
0: Okay.
1: Oh, okay.
0: Good morning. Welcome along on a Wednesday morning as usual. And of course, we've got the usual folk in the studio today. We've also got Linda. Good morning to you, Linda.
3: Good morning. And this is the 1st of July today.
0: Hey. I can't believe it's the 1st of July 2026.
1: Hello, Donella. How are you there?
2: Good. Yeah, okay. Linda, you were going on. You're saying it's 1st July already.
3: I know.
2: I know, and I can't believe it.
3: I'm halfway through the year already.
1: Okay.
0: And of course, you've only got your T-shirt on the day you had last week.
2: But no, I have it on next week.
0: But your team doing all right, and
1: excuse me,
0: the World Cup.
1: Hey,
3: Ghana. Daniela supports Ghana.
2: Yay.
1: A nice sport.
0: You do.
1: Yeah, a nice sport, that team, you know. And no one of that team it was playing in Ghana.
0: I wasn't good with Scotland, though. Yeah.
1: Daniela.
2: Mm-hmm.
1: We're going to beat you, anyway.
0: Okay. Right, Davey, we've got loads of songs coming up on the show today, so probably got coming up on the show today.
3: Got a lot of unusual ones today.
1: All right, we've got good songs today. And probably got Daniela.
3: Justin Bieber.
1: Justin Bieber.
3: Foster the People, MGMT.
1: NT.
0: And many more.
1: More and more. And Kylie Minogue and all.
0: Okay, and then again, we've got a lot of chat to talk about today as well, and then we'll have names to mention later on in the show.
1: Yes.
0: So we'll be looking forward to that as well. So anyway, we're willing to go, aren't we, Davey?
1: Yes.
0: On a Wednesday morning as usual. And we, Linda?
3: Yep.
0: Okay, Linda, so the next song on the list is, Linda, The Cause.
1: The Cause.
3: And it's Cause, and it's Breathless.
1: And it's for Andrew.
3: Yeah, Andrew.
0: Enjoy.
1: No, we forgot to say it.

0: Okay, there. I hope you enjoyed that one indeed. That was Breathless, The Cause, and that's for Andy. And I hope you enjoyed that one indeed. Right, Davey. So, what have you been up to this week? Have you been busy this week as usual?
1: Been busy, I.
0: Really busy. And what about you, Linda?
2: I had a nice weekend off and a nice relaxing weekend off. Back to work on Monday.
1: And she's on tomorrow.
2: No, okay. Daniela's got the same days off as me.
1: Exactly. Aye, okay.
0: So, anyway, have you got your bingo tonight, Linda?
2: Yes, I've got my bingo tonight and a day off tomorrow, so I can have a couple of extra drinkies tonight.
0: So, you've got a break tomorrow then?
2: Yeah.
0: Your day off.
1: I think I'll be done and you've got a break.
0: Right. Yes. Okay, so, the weather is quite warm a day as well, Linda.
2: Yeah, I think hopefully the sun will come out. It's stuck behind some clouds just now, but...
1: Right.
2: Even though there's no sun, it's still about 19 today.
0: I do hope so.
1: I got my shorts on today.
0: I can see you've got your shorts on. I've got my short sleeves on again, as usual, and...
2: Yeah, me as well.
0: Some of the gear.
1: I think I'll be done, hello.
3: No,
2: I always have my hat in my bag because it's Aberdeen, it could rain at any time.
1: Well, this yet.
3: That's true.
0: Aye, I know.
1: This yet. Aye, okay, rub it in. It was raining yesterday.
3: It was drizzling.
2: It was drizzling yesterday.
1: Yeah. Well, not much like.
2: I had to take my hat out my bag yesterday.
1: Not much like.
3: It was still drizzling.
1: I had
0: my sun cream with my yesterday and it was quite warm when you're working inside, you know what I mean? It's
1: right,
2: got
1: exactly.
2: Careful.
0: Got to be careful.
1: I beat Daniela yesterday.
3: Where?
1: Dutch yesterday.
3: You never?
0: Yeah.
3: I did.
1: No, I did.
0: What was that? What was that with the darts?
2: Are you telling fibs?
1: No, I didn't tell fibs right here.
3: Yes.
2: Well, I'm afraid I would have to believe Daniela.
3: Thank you, Linda.
2: Daniela.
1: Get up by you.
2: Daniela's not going to tell any lies.
3: Exactly.
1: No, remember last time you said you said it?
3: What did I say?
1: Ah,
0: okay,
1: see.
0: Amy, what are you going to do right now? You're going to move on to the next song and then we'll come back and then we'll talk about the. Names, it has to be mentioned after this next song.
1: Right. And I've got a current next song for Linda. This is for you, Linda.
2: Thank you very much.
1: And it's Friday in Love.
3: I'm in love.
1: I'm in love. And it's for you, Linda.
3: It's by The Cure.
1: The Cure.
2: One of my favourite bands.
0: And enjoy it.
1: Enjoy it, Linda.

0: And that was for you, Linda.
1: Thank you very much.
0: Pray then in love. And that was for you. Cure, and it's for you, Linda. Thank you. You and Daniela
2: was up dancing to that
1: song.
2: Yeah,
1: Daniela and I had a lovely dance. Thank you, Daniela.
0: Thank you. Daniela?
3: Huh?
0: You mean you dance tonight?
3: Yeah, it's refreshing.
2: Okay.
0: Aye. No, you need done tonight.
2: Right,
0: Davey.
3: Oh, yeah, I will. Definitely.
2: Wait, what we're going to do now, we're going to mention a few names as well on the show today.
0: Aye.
2: Okay, I'd like to say hello to Derek. And of course, it's actually Derek's birthday today. Same at the Fountain Bar last night. Hello, Derek. I hope you keep a good work going, and I will see you soon, Derek. And I'd like to say hello to Susan and Tommy as well. They're always listening to my show. And by the way, I beat Tommy at pool last night, 1-0.
0: Did you?
2: Yeah, I beat him 1-0, yeah. And I won my game as well in the pool team. I played a shot and a half. And then Susan's going to show you the video I played after the show today. So Susan will be doing it later on, since the show's over. And I'd like to show it to Chris as well. Chris beat me. I mean, he's the only player in that beat me last night. So hello, Chris. I hope you enjoy the show. I'd like to show hello to Tracy as well. She'll be listening in, I'm sure. Okay. Right, Davey, we've got a few names to mention for you here.
0: Yes, I have. I'm going to say hello to Michelle and Amy and Grant and Simone and Demi.
2: Okay.
0: And everybody, Hazel and everybody, Georgia and...
3: It's like a long list.
0: Aye, okay.
2: Is that it? Any other names? Okay, is that it?
0: Aye, John's in holiday. John's not well. By John works at Ames.
3: So you have to say hello to John as well.
0: Aye, because...
2: Sorry, I'm mixing up your name here. Right, Linda.
1: Susan, who's Susan?
2: I know. Right, Linda.
1: I'm not your girlfriend.
3: Ah, are you thinking about her already, Kenny?
2: Okay. Right, Linda, have you got a few names to mention while you're here?
1: Yeah, I'll say hello to both my sons, Danny and Sean.
0: How about you, Daniela?
3: Wait, let Linda finish.
2: Okay.
0: Are you, Daniela?
3: I'll say hello to my family and people in Ghana. There's a big flood in Ghana and a whole lot of things and people are dying. So shout out to everybody from Ghana. Yeah.
2: Okay, Nella, is that it?
3: Pretty much? Yeah, that's it.
2: Okay, so what we're going to do right now, we're going to move on to the next song. This is Kylie Minogue this time.
1: Yeah,
2: I don't think you've heard this, we probably have heard it.
0: I have.
2: But Joe, and the name of the song is...
1: Got to Be Certain.
0: Be Certain.
2: And I hope you enjoyed this one, indeed.

0: I like Ice.
1: Hard on your heart.
0: As well.
1: I like that one as well.
0: There's a load of songs.
1: Right.
0: That she sung.
1: And Should Be Lucky.
0: Yeah.
1: She's done a lot of songs.
0: And Kylie Minogue sang as well with Jessica Donovan, especially for you, especially for me, or something like
1: that's I like that one.
0: Okay. So anyway, Davey, you're going to carry on to the next song right now.
1: All right, and this is Peter Mac, and it's from, what was it?
2: And it's Dreams and
1: Fulfill. Enjoy, Phil.

0: was for Peter Muck and that was for Phil.
1: I think Phil liked that one. I think he likes Flea Clock Mark as well.
0: Right.
1: So anyway, Phil, I'll give you a shout out. That was

0: Space Trip of You, and I hope you enjoyed that one indeed.
1: Indeed.
0: Right then. So time is moving on right now, so what I'm going to do right now, we'll do a bit more chat after this next song.
1: Right.
0: And then we'll play this one now. This is Do You Wanna Know? The Arctic Monkeys, and it's for Joe. And I hope you enjoyed this one indeed.
1: Enjoy, Joe.

0: Okay, well, I hope you enjoyed that one indeed. That was the Arctic Monkeys' Do You Want to Know, and it's for chill. And I hope you enjoyed that one indeed. Right, Linda. You know what? It's only about another 4 weeks to go and the football season starts again.
1: I know.
0: Can you believe it?
1: And I think we're going to do well. He's signed heaps of players, so...
2: Did he?
0: Yeah. We've got a lot of new signings this year, aye.
1: Is he not signed 7 new players?
0: I think it's either 6 or 7 players.
1: I think it's seven.
2: Okay.
0: So we'll see. And of course, we can only win 1-0 against Cove on Saturday.
1: Yeah, but he had 6 of his new players playing that game, so they've got, it takes time for them to get to know one another. So.
2: Aye.
0: But like I say, we'll get there. And of course, my first game is against Hearts at home.
1: Mm-hmm.
0: You know what? It's a 5:30 kickoff.
1: I know, but they haven't got Derek McInnes now.
0: It's on Tele, it's on Sky.
2: No.
0: And of course, again, Dundee away as well. That'll be a difficult game.
1: Mm.
0: Motherwell away as well, and it's Rangers at home, so.
1: Mm.
2: Oh, no.
0: We did one game at a time, though.
1: Yeah.
0: One game at a time, Linda.
1: I don't know how Rangers is going to do this year. Mm.
0: But again, Derek McInnes is new manager now.
1: I know he's a new manager now. We just don't want Rangers to win the league.
2: Who's your new manager?
1: Derek McInnes is Rangers' new manager now.
2: Oh.
0: And of course, they've got Shanklin playing for Rangers this year as well.
1: Shanklin from Hearts.
0: Former Hearts player.
1: Yeah.
2: Oh.
0: So I don't think Hearts are going to do so well this year, I don't think.
1: No, but Rangers. Oh.
0: After last year. They were doing so well last year.
1: I know.
0: They were so close in winning the league last year.
1: I know, because I had Derek McInnes, that's why.
0: We'll wait and see what happens.
2: I've got it's...
0: What's your question?
2: Huh?
0: What's your question? What did you say?
2: I can't remember.
0: Man United?
2: No. Were you United?
0: What's your question? What are you saying, Davey?
1: He's forgotten.
0: Okay.
2: Jagoda. I forgot to mention Jagoda.
0: Well, I think you're going to carry on to the next song right now.
2: I am carrying the next song. What's the next song for me?
3: So the next song for you is Electric Fuel.
2: Electric Fuel. And this one? Daniel.
3: Daniel.
2: Daniel.
3: By MGMT.
2: And this is for you, Daniel.

0: And that was for Danielle. And then Joy. And that was...
1: MGMT.
0: MGMT. Appeal.
2: Okay.
0: And Joy.
2: So anyway, DB, we get to move on again to the next song.
0: All right.
2: And I'm going to say this is Pump Up Kit. And it's for Amy. And the name of the song is Linda.
3: The name of the band is Foster the People.
0: Enjoy.
2: Enjoy.
0: Enjoy, Amy.

0: Okay, well, hope you enjoy that one indeed. That was Pump Up Kick, and that's for Amy, and the name of the song was Linda.
1: The name of the band was Foster the People.
0: Thank you very much for that one.
2: And I got okay. the next song. The next song is for Janine, and the song, Taylor Swift.
3: And it's for Sheila, and it's
2: for Janine. Enjoy, Janine. Enjoy.

0: That was Willow Swift, Taylor Swift, and it's for Janine. Enjoy.
1: Okay. So we've got about 10 minutes to go on the show, so I think we'll get a couple more songs.
0: Yes.
1: Before we finish off today.
2: Mm-hmm.
1: Yes. Okay, the next song is Dance Tonight, and it's for A. Christie, mm-hmm. and the name of the song is Linda.
2: And the artist is Dua Lipa.
0: Enjoy. Enjoy, Christie.

0: Okay.
1: Now, would you?
0: And that was for Amy, wasn't it?
2: Kirsty.
0: And it's Dance the Night Away.
2: By Dua Lipa.
0: Okay. So, anyway, Davey, what are you going to be doing the rest of the week, this week, Davey? Are you going to be...
1: I'll be working in the Heart Asian this week.
0: And Linda, are you going to be on this weekend as usual?
2: Yes. No, I'm on this weekend.
1: Are you on this weekend?
2: On this weekend.
0: And what about you and Ella?
3: Yeah, I'm on this weekend.
1: Me?
3: I'm off tomorrow and
2: Friday.
0: Okay, sounds good.
1: Show with me.
0: So you're on this weekend, are you?
3: Mm-hmm. Yeah.
1: Me?
0: Okay.
1: Me.
2: Yeah, we're back for 7 days.
3: Yeah.
2: Back is Saturday for 7 days.
0: Okay. Back for 7 days.
1: Mm-hmm. Okay.
0: Okay. So, what we need to do now...
3: What are you doing
1: this... How about you?
3: What are you doing this weekend?
0: What am I doing this week? I'll probably go into town. I might go for a coffee, do a bit of shopping here and there. I'll probably go to my usual places like I normally do. Go to Greg's as usual.
3: Well,
0: don't
3: like
0: we, Linda? Me and you usually go to Greg's.
2: Yeah.
3: What do you buy at Greg's?
0: Kind Mac.
3: What do you buy at Greg's? What's your favourite meal at Greg's?
0: And where are you? Where do you normally go for your shopping?
3: Lidl, Aldi.
1: Kelly.
0: Yeah. Yes.
1: She's asking, what do you get for Greg's? She's asking, what do you get for Greg's?
3: What's your favourite meal?
0: What's my favourite?
1: Meal.
3: Yeah.
0: My favourite meal?
2: At Greg's.
0: I like my bacon egg, my bacon soft in the mornings. I do like the sausage rolls, I find it, do you know that?
2: Mm-hmm. You like their pizza as well, don't you?
1: Amazing.
0: Sometimes I have a pizza, and what do you have, Linda and Greg's?
2: A chocolate eclair.
1: Right, chocolate eclair is my favourite.
2: Yeah.
1: I like donuts enough.
0: Mm-hmm. Okay. And before I go, what's your favourite meal at all times? And what's your favourite food?
1: Chocolate.
3: Fries. Pizza, fries.
1: Junk. Wait, did you say chocolate?
0: Okay.
3: You say chocolate.
1: Hey, did I hear you?
0: Right. It's time up, so I think we need to say a goodbye. Thanks for listening. And I hope you hear us all at the same time next week, I'm sure. So, and you back next week as well?
3: I have to check. I'm not so sure yet.
2: Mm-hmm.
0: And of course, we'll have Linda back next week.
2: Yes, I'm always
0: just
2: here.
0: Just the usual.
2: I'm always here.
0: Okay. Anyway, Davey, we need to say goodbye. Thanks for listening.
1: Aye.
0: And we'll see you all soon.
1: See you next week.
0: And you're going to finish off with the final song.
1: Right, I'm doing the final song. And this is the final song. And it's
3: the
1: Beauty
3: final
1: Beast.
3: Song
1: the Beauty and the Beast.
3: Beauty and
1: the Beast.
3: And it's by Justin Bieber. And it's for...
1: Me? And again.
3: It's for...
1: Bobby.
3: Bye, everybody.
1: Bye. Have a nice week.
2: Bye. Have a nice week.

0: From the Sky News Centre at 11, two Hampshire police officers involved in the Henry Novak case are being investigated by the police watchdog for potential gross misconduct. Body cam footage shows the 18-year-old was handcuffed as he lay dying, despite telling officers he'd been stabbed. Millions of people are facing higher energy costs from today as Ofgem raises its price cap by 13%. Households in Britain will pay up to £221 more per year. Ministers say investing in renewables will eventually bring costs down. But green energy expert and Labour donor Dale Vince says support isn't focusing on the most vulnerable.
1: While 5 million people live in energy poverty, for example, the government are giving money to people that can afford to buy a new car to go electric and £8,000 to buy a heat pump, which would put their bills up. And it's increasingly looking like net zero is for people with money. It's not for people that are struggling.
0: The family of a three-year-old boy who was injured after allegedly being thrown into a crocodile enclosure in Cambridgeshire have thanked the keepers who rescued him. They say he faces a long road to recovery. Village People frontman Victor Willis has died. He was 74. Matt Steele has more. It's fun to stay at the
2: Performing dressed as a police officer, Willis co-wrote and was the lead singer on their huge hit YMCA. It spent 3 weeks at number one in the UK, sold millions of copies around the world and created a dance routine known to generations. Willis left the group in the 1980s and became locked in legal battles over song royalties, but he did appear with his bandmates at Donald Trump's inauguration last year.
0: England's manager says his side prepared for their opponents to make their lives difficult in their first knockout match at the World Cup. DR Congo await in Atlanta this evening. And UK house prices rose 2.2% over the past
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0: From the Sky News Centre at midday, two of the police officers who responded to the attack on Henry Novak in Southampton last year are being investigated for gross misconduct. The 18-year-old was detained as he lay dying after his killer falsely accused him of racism. The Independent Office for Police Conduct says it'll examine whether race or religion influenced how they treated him and Vikram Digwa. Our correspondent Barnaby Papadopoulos explains what the watchdog will look at.
1: Potential failures to recognise that Henry Novak needed urgent medical attention, potential failure to act immediately after he was stabbed, and the decision to handcuff him whilst he was on the ground.
0: Hampshire Police says it's cooperating. The Defence Secretary has revealed he has had assurances that Andy Burnham would invest in defence should he become the new Prime Minister. Sir Keir Starmer has been accused of leaving his successor with a £5 billion black hole in the defence investment plan. Dan Jarvis says historic amounts of money is being put into the armed forces to keep us safe.
2: It's entirely routine that in major committals of resource, some of the money will be allocated in the context of the next budget or the next spending review. It means that we are now spending historically high levels on defence.
0: The average British household faces a more than £200 increase in their energy bill from today. Customers on variable tariffs are being urged to submit meter readings after Ofgem raised its price cap by 13%. Village People frontman Victor Willis has died at the age of 74. He dressed as a policeman in the band's hit YMCA. Thomas Tuchel believes scars of previous setbacks will help England in their quest for World Cup glory. His side take on DR Congo this evening in their first knockout round. And three-time Commonwealth Games gold medalist Duncan Scott has started the Scottish leg of the King's Baton Relay.
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1: From the Sky News Centre at 1, the Defence Secretary says he's had assurance Andy Burnham will find the money needed to invest in the military. Yesterday, it was revealed a £4.7 billion funding gap will be left to the next Prime Minister to fill. Mr Burnham's expected to succeed Sir Keir Starmer, who says the row is faux outrage. But Tory leader Kemi Badenoch says the government should already have found the money.
2: The Strategic Defence Review was published last year. It should have been in the last budget, not the next budget. The plan has unravelled. It is a total dereliction of duty.
1: Two police officers are under investigation for potential gross misconduct over how they dealt with the stabbing of a student in Southampton moments before his death. 18-year-old Henry Novak had been falsely accused of racism by his murderer Vikram Digwa and was detained as he lay dying. The family of a three-year-old boy who was injured after ending up in a crocodile enclosure in Cambridgeshire have called the ordeal an extremely challenging time. He's in a stable condition. The Halifax brand is being scrapped. Owner Lloyds is converting all the building society's accounts into its name, adding customers don't have to do anything. It'll end 173 years of the West Yorkshire firm appearing on the high street. England's World Cup campaign reaches the knockout stages later. Ahead of tonight's game with DR Congo, Dear England playwright James Graham has penned a love letter to the nation as part of the National Conversation Initiative. Actor Sir Ian McKellen voices it.
3: They say our spirit is broken, yet how we laugh and how we love. We know who we are at our best when we are together. Don't let them tell you otherwise.
1: And British tennis player Dan Evans's career has come to an end with defeat alongside Henry Searle in the men's doubles at Wimbledon. The 36-year-old retires after two decades in the sport. That's the latest. I'm Cam Hall. You're

Hello, welcome on to the show. Welcome on to Bits and Pieces right here on Shmoo FM. Yeah, things are underway with Sam Fender and people watching. So what's coming up on the show? Well, some of the best music from years gone by, going as far back as 1966. Well, let's go back to 2014 with Years and Years.

0: Will Powers and Kissing with Confidence. Just join us. Hello, good afternoon, and welcome along to Bits and Pieces right here on Shrew FM. Go back to 1966 very shortly indeed. First, let's play you some Amy MacDonald.
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0: Amy McDonald, Can You Hear Me? As promised, let's go back to 1966 with The Who. Also coming up, we've got ZZ Top from 1984. Some Whitesnake from 1986. Then we'll be slowing things down just a little bit with Azu from 1983.
1: Aberdeen, we're glad you're listening. 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

Alice Cooper and Poison, right here in Bits and Pieces on Shmoo FM. We're here this time every week playing some of the best music from today and years gone by. We're going back to 1984 with some ZZ Top and Hot Legs on Shmoo FM.

When's the last time you hear this song? Cat in the Cradle, a good kid show. Let's get back to the 1980s with Wet, Wet, Wet.

Timeless music from the 1980s. From 1986. That's Whitesnake. Is This Love? Time to squeeze in one more song. It's from 1983. It's from Azoo. Nobody's Doubting. Alice Moya and Vince Clark, of course. I'll be back here, same time, same place, next week with more bits and pieces, music from today and years gone by. Until next week, see you then. Bye-bye.

0: From the Sky News Centre at 2, the Defence Secretary says he's absolutely assured Andy Burnham will stump up the cash for increased armed forces spending. Dan Jarvis has been speaking about a £4.7 billion funding gap in yesterday's investment plan. The Conservative leaders accused Sir Keir Starmer of a dereliction of duty. But the outgoing Prime Minister says the Tories also left decisions about funding for the next budget when they were in power.
1: Let's drop the faux outrage, focus on what matters, the biggest sustaining increase for 40 years, the biggest increase for 45 years, providing what is needed to keep the country safe.
0: Two police officers are facing a gross misconduct investigation over the treatment of a murder victim in Southampton. 18-year-old Henry Novak was stabbed to death after a night out, but he died wearing handcuffs after his attacker falsely accused him of racism.
2: You've been stabbed? Whereabouts? I don't think you have, mate.
0: The IOPC watchdog says it's investigating potential failures by officers. The Halifax name is going to disappear from high streets. Its owner says it'll scrap the 173-year-old banking brand, with all branches and accounts rebranded to Lloyds. Village People frontman Victor Willis has died. He was 74. The band says he'd had a short but aggressive illness. Serena Williams' Wimbledon comeback may be short-lived. It's emerged the seven-time champion hurt her knee during her losing return to singles action last night, which could end her hopes of playing doubles with sister Venus. Maya Joint beat Serena on centre court yesterday.
3: I don't think I was that free, but I got a good start, which was helpful, and I think I tensed up a little bit when I got close to winning. But yeah, I think I played my best tennis when I needed to.
0: And organisers of Eurovision have confirmed Canada will take part in next year's edition of the Song Contest. It's the first new country to join since Australia in 2015. That's the latest. I'm Matt Steele.
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1: 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And honestly, I can't believe it's a decade already. We kicked off the show there with Lucas Graham, 7 years, disc 1, track 1 on Now 93, which was released on the 18th of March 2016, featuring 44 tracks and 7 number ones. And Now 93 actually kicked off the year I officially became best friends with my best friend Aiden, but more on that when we get to Now 95, and that Now 93 was also the fastest selling album of 2016, selling 247,000 copies in its first week. And as I say, we kicked off there with disc 1 track 1, Lucas Graham, 7 years, and up next here is disc 1 track 2, Justin Bieber, Love Yourself on Now That's What I Call a Radio Show. For all-

yourself. Justin Bieber, Love Yourself, Disc 1, Track 2, on Now 93, on Now That's What I Call a Radio Show. And it's now time for the first helping of history and happenings for this week's Now That's What I Call a Radio Show, looking back at March 2016, when Now 93 was released. On the 7th of March, official tourist figures for 2015 showed that the British Museum remained the most popular attraction in the UK. On the 19th of March, England won the Six Nations, their first since 2003. On the 28th of March, Storm Katie ripped through parts of the UK throughout the Easter weekend, and many parts of the country suffered damage, the storm causing major disruption with many flights cancelled or diverted as a result. And last but not least, on the 31st of March, Ferrybridge Power Station in West Yorkshire closed after 50 years of electricity generation to make way for a greener future after a major fire destroyed part of the plant on the 31st of July 2014. So that's a little bit of history and happenings for March 2016, when Now 93 was released. And moving on with Now 93, Disc 1, Track 3 was Zayn, Pillow Talk, his first solo single after leaving One Direction. And up next, here's Disc 1 at Track 4, Coldplay, In the Weekend, on Now That's What I Call a Radio Show.

Coldplay featuring uncredited vocals from Beyonce, Hymn for the Weekend, Disc 1, Track 4 on Now 93 on Now That's What I Call a Radio Show. We're now going to talk about the number one film at the UK box office on the 18th of March 2016 and the number ones on Now 93. And the number one film at the UK box office on the 18th of March 2016 for week 2 of 2 was DreamWorks' Kung Fu Panda 3, directed by Jennifer Yu Nelson and Alessandro Carloni, and starring Jack Black, Dustin Hoffman, Bryan Cranston and J.K. Simmons. While the number ones on Now 93, there were 7 number ones, and they were Disc 1, Track 1, Lucas Graham, 7 Years, Track 2, Justin Bieber, Love Yourself, Track 3, Zayn, Pillow Talk, Track 5, Mike Posner, In Ibiza, Track 8, Shawn Mendes, Stitches, Track 22, the Lewisham and Greenwich NHS Choir, A Bridge Over You, the 2015 Christmas number 1, and last but not least, Disc 2, Track 1, Justin Bieber, Sorry. So those were the 7 number ones on Now 93, and here's one of them, here's Disc 1, Track 8, Shawn Mendes, Stitches on Now That's What I Call a Radio Show.

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And that brings us to the end of Now 93 before we move into the summer of of 2016 with Now 94. But we're going to play one more song from Now 93. And there's one thing I actually haven't mentioned on the show so far, and that we're in 2016 and we lost many significant celebrities, many celebrities that year, of course. And here's one of them, and here's really here's the final track on Now 93 as a tribute to David Bowie, the first artist we lost in 2016, arguably. Here's disc two, track 22, Heroes, on Now That's What I Call a Radio Show.

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We're now in the summer of 2016 with Now 94, released on the 22nd of July, featuring 42 tracks and zero number ones. Yep, no number ones. And it's the first Now album not to have any number ones since Now 16 in 1989. We kicked off there with Disc 1 at Track 1, Calvin Harris featuring Rihanna, This Is What You Came For. And up next, here's Disc 1 at Track 2, Justin Timberlake, Can't Stop the Feeling on Now That's What I Call a Radio Show.

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Looking back at July 2016, when Now 94 was released. On the 1st of July, a two-minute silence was observed at 7:28 a.m. throughout the UK to commemorate the centenary of the Battle of the Somme, and the art event We're Here Because We're Here was staged across the UK by Jeremy Deller to mark the same event, and Wales qualified for the semi-final of Euro 2016 after beating Belgium 3-1, the team's most significant victory since 1958. On the 8th of July, women were permitted to serve in close combat roles in the British Armed Services for the first time. On the 11th of July and on the 13th, Theresa May was announced as the UK's as the Conservative Party leader and Prime Minister after David Cameron resigned a few weeks earlier. And on the 24th of July, Chris Froome won the Tour de France for the second year running and the third time overall, and his victory meant that a British rider had won the four of the last five editions of the race. So that was a little bit of historical history and happenings for July 2016 when Now 94 was released. And moving on with Now 94, here we have Disc 1, Track 7, Clean Bandit featuring Louisa Johnson, Tears on Now. That's why I call a radio show. I tried

Clayton Bandit featuring Louisa Johnson, Tears, Disc 1, Track 7 on Now 94. Now that's what I call a radio show. The number one film at the UK box office on the 22nd of July 2016 for week 1 of 1 when Now 94 came out was The BFG, directed by Steven Spielberg and starring Mark Rylance, Ruby Barnhill and Bill Hader. And we're actually going to do something a little bit different for what would have... There weren't any number ones on Now 94, but we're going to do something a bit different with a what-if scenario. And as I mentioned, there were no number ones on Now 94, and that's because Drake spent 15 weeks at number one between April and July 2016 with One Dance, which was on Now 95. And I also remember my best friend and I listening to the charts the week that One Dance was knocked off number one, the week after Now 94 came out, and absolutely screaming with excitement at the fact that we finally had a new number one. But we'll get to those number ones a bit later with Now 95. But the number ones that would have been on Now 94, there would have been 8 number ones, and they would have been Disc 1, Track 1, Calvin Harris featuring Rihanna, This Is What You Came For; Track 2, Justin Timberlake, Can't Stop the Feeling; Track 3, Kungs vs. Cookin' on 3 Burners, This Girl; Track 4, Sia featuring Sean Paul, Cheap Thrills; Track 5, Fifth Harmony featuring Ty Dolla $ign, Work From Home; Track 9, The Chainsmokers featuring Dyer, Don't Let Me Down; Track 11, Callum Scott, Dancing on My Own; and last but not least, Disc 2, track 13, Jonas Blue featuring JP Cooper, Perfect Strangers. So those would have been the number ones on Now 94 had there been any, but unfortunately there weren't. And moving on with Now 94, and we're actually coming to the end of it, but we were going to play one more song. Here we have Blonde featuring Craig David, Disc 2, Track 9, Nothing Like This on Now That's What I Call a Radio Show.

0: Blonde and Craig David, Nothing Like This, Disc 2, Track 9 on Now 94. 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And that's straight after this.
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We're now in the winter of 2016 with Now 95, released on the 18th of November, featuring 45 tracks and 6 number ones. And it was also the soundtrack to my friendship with my best friend Aiden evolving, because we spent almost every weekend together in November 2016. We kicked off there with Disc 1 at Track 1, James Arthur, Say You Won't Let Go. 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

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And it's actually coming towards the end of this week's show, but I'm just going to read off the, going to tell you all the number ones and the number one film on, at the UK box office when now 95 was released, and then we're going to play a couple of songs before we finish. So the number ones on now 95 were Disc 1, Track 1, James Arthur, So You Won't Let Go, Track 2, Little Mix, Shout Out to My Ex, Track 3, Clean Bandit featuring Sean Paul and Anne-Marie, Rockabye, Track 4, The Chainsmokers featuring Halsey, Closer, Track 5, Major Lazer featuring Justin Bieber and Mo, Cold Water, and then that then also Disc 2, Track 1, Drake featuring Wizkid and Kyla, One Dance, and yeah, I think that's about it. Yeah, those are the six number ones on Now 95, and then the number one film at the UK box office for week one of four on the 18th of November 2016 was Fantastic Beasts and Where to Find Them, directed by David Yates and starring Eddie Redmayne, Catherine Waterston, Colin Farrell and Johnny Depp. And that brings me to the end of this week's edition of Now That's What I Call a Radio Show. 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And to leave you, we're going to play Disc 2, Track 7 on Now 95, Teeks featuring Dan Harkness, Sunshine. And then to take us up to the news, we've got the final track on the album, Disc 2, Track 24, Niall Horan, This Town. But once again, thank you very much for listening and see you next week.

0: From the Sky News Centre at 3. The Tories have accused Sir Keir Starmer of leaving a mess for Andy Burnham, who, if he becomes Prime Minister, will have to find the cash to pay for defence plans. Yesterday's announcement will leave an almost £5 billion funding gap. The Defence Secretary says he has had assurances that Mr Burnham would invest in defence. Dan Jarvis says historic amounts of money is being put into the armed forces to keep us safe.
1: It's entirely routine that in major committals of resource, some of the money will be allocated in the context of the next budget or the next spending review. It means that we are now spending historically high levels on defence.
0: Two of the police officers who responded to the attack on Henry Novak in Southampton last year are being investigated for gross misconduct. The 18-year-old was detained as he lay dying after his killer falsely accused him of racism. It'll examine whether race or religion influenced how they treated him and Vikram Digwa. Donald Trump's insisted he has nothing to do with his personal finances after it emerged he earned £1 billion from his family's crypto ventures. The figures were revealed in the US president's annual financial disclosures. Mr. Trump claims everyone is profiting because the stock market is up.
2: I think it's called a blind account, but they take it. And I never speak to any of the people that run the money, but they're at big institutions and they invest in whatever they invest in.
0: Two people have died in a plane crash in Essex. We're told the light aircraft was on a short flight experience when it came down near Ongar yesterday afternoon. In sport, and England manager Thomas Tuchel says he's expecting narrow margins ahead of a World Cup knockout clash with DR Congo. It's a rare 5 p.m. kickoff our time in Atlanta in America. And the Halifax brand is being scrapped. Owners Lloyds is converting all the building society's accounts into its name. They say customers don't have to do anything. It'll end 173 years of the West York.
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0: from the Sky News Centre at 4. Bukayo Saka is on the bench for England in their World Cup last 32 clash with DR Congo, with Noni Madueke starting. Joe Rawson looks ahead from Atlanta.
1: It's knockout football now for England, and manager Thomas Tuchel knows this is where his team needs to step up.
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1: Fans of the Three Lions here are confident.
3: Bellingham and Kane are going to make it happen in the second half.
1: DR Congo have had a history-making tournament so far. Midfielder Gael Kakuta believes the run can continue.
4: We are working on all those games, the mistakes that we did, to try to correct them.
1: Kick-off is at 5 p.m.
0: Two police officers called to the scene of Henry Novak's murder are under investigation for potential gross misconduct. The 18-year-old was handcuffed, having told officers he'd been stabbed in Southampton in December. The Defence Secretary says he is confident Andy Burnham will give Britain's defence the investment it needs. Mr Burnham's expected to succeed Sir Keir Starmer as Prime Minister. Yesterday it was revealed a £4.7 billion funding gap will be left for him to fill. But Tory leader Kemi Badenoch says the government should have already found the money.
5: The Strategic Defence Review was published last year. It should have been in the last budget, not the next budget. The plan has unravelled. It is a total dereliction of duty.
0: Donald Trump's insisted he has nothing to do with his personal finances after it emerged he earned £1 billion from his family's crypto ventures. The figures were revealed in the US president's annual financial disclosures. He claims everyone is profiting because the stock market is up. Gas and electricity bills are going up across Britain from today as Ofgem's energy price cap rises by 13%. The average household will pay up to £221 more a year. Ministers say investing in renewables and home insulation will bring costs down. And last month was England's hottest...
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0: from the Sky News Centre at 5. In breaking news, a man's been found guilty of the attempted murder of three children in Dublin in an attack which sparked disorder in the city in 2023. Algerian national Riyad Bouchaker lived in Ireland for 25 years. We're calling one of the injured girls Emily. Her mum is Jo, also not her real name. Some listeners might find her account distressing.
1: I just ran. There were like six people around her. She was on the floor and they were trying to resuscitate her. The person responsible, they were putting him in the ambulance. One police officer, he said, they're still working on her. I said, just let them. I can't do anything. The people who needed to be with her were with her.
0: Two police officers are under investigation for potential gross misconduct over the arrest of student Henry Novak. He was handcuffed as he lay dying in Southampton last year. To football, and England or Congo for a place in the last 16 of the World Cup. Joe Rawson is watching in Atlanta.
2: This is it, England. No, there is no room for error. This is knockout football. An extra time and penalties could be required. They come up against the DR Congo side here, have got to this stage of the competition against all odds. This stadium is three-quarter filled by England fans, and we are just underway.
0: The family of a three-year-old seriously injured at a zoo in Cambridgeshire have thanked staff who rescued their son from a crocodile enclosure. Police say the boy faces a long road to recovery. The Halifax brand is being scrapped. It'll end 173 years of the West Yorkshire firm appearing on the high street. Customer accounts are changing to Lloyd's over time. Back to sport, and the top seeds have progressed at Wimbledon with Jannik Sinner and Aryna Sabalenka winning their second round matches. And Canada is going to take part in next year's Eurovision Song Contest. It follows the country's public broadcaster joining the European Broadcasting Union, who are the organisers, last week. From the Sky News Centre, I'm AJ Walsh.
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0: Well, welcome to a slightly abrupt start to TransCanada Cruise Control. I am Stefan. On the other side of the desk is the incredible Connor.
1: Bonjour.
0: TransCanada Cruise Control is mostly Canadiana for obvious reasons. Like me. But this one's a little bit special because today is July the 1st. July the 1st is also Canada Day. Canada Day, it's the 159th birthday for Canada because it became a nation on the 1st of July, 1867. And I can do maths, really basic ones, but I can do that. So it's Canada's 159th birthday. Actually, funnily enough, on the 150th birthday, I was actually at Canada House in London.
1: That's cool.
0: Yeah,
1: was there a big parade for it?
0: Well, they didn't have a big parade, but they did have stuff going on inside.
1: Mm-hmm. Maple syrup tastings and stuff like that.
0: It's not quite like going to a wine tasting or going to a Scotch tasting or anything like that.
1: I'd actually be more down for a maple syrup tasting than either the wine nor the Scotch.
0: Me at that time, yeah. Now I can't do it because it's just too sweet for me.
1: Yeah.
0: But I'm not gonna lie. One of my favorite things. Maple bacon.
1: Fair. Okay.
0: Maple bacon. You hear people talking about salted caramel and so on and so forth.
1: Yeah.
0: Give me maple bacon.
1: Fair enough.
0: Oh.
1: I just like bacon regularly.
0: I'm making myself drool. Can't help it. It is that way. So in this particular iteration of TransCanada Cruise Control, one of the things that we're going to do is we're going to be talking about some different things purely Canadian. And actually, I can't believe I'm going to say this. That was genuinely the slogan for a Canadian whiskey company. Purely Canadian.
1: Oh, right. Yeah,
0: the brand is called Royal Reserve, and it's actually really quite nice.
1: Mm.
0: It's one of the ones that was, back in the day, one of my tipples of choice.
1: I was trying to think of the other one is it Canadian Rye? It's like
0: Rye Whiskey.
1: Boardwalk Empire, and it's in Mad Men a lot.
0: Oh, probably, yeah. Oh, but they would have done Canadian Club.
1: Maybe it's that one? Yeah. Does that say Rye underneath it or something?
0: Yeah.
1: Yeah, okay.
0: That would have been one of the big ones, because I remember coming the first time we came back when I was a kid to visit my mom's family, and my uncle had a bottle of Canadian Club waiting for when my dad showed up, because it was one of those ones that you could genuinely get it just about anywhere here at the time.
1: Yeah. International.
0: It's all right. It's all right. Given my druthers, I'd rather have Crown Royal,
1: okay,
0: which is much nicer.
1: Mm-hmm.
0: Or Gibson's Finest.
1: I've not heard of that one.
0: Oh, Gibson's Finest. They do an 8, a 12, an 18, and a 25.
1: Okay.
0: My personal favorite is the 12.
1: Okay, delectable.
0: And you see, you drink that neat.
1: Okay.
0: You do not bruise it.
1: I don't know, different preferences for everyone.
0: You do not bruise it, you do not mix it.
1: I've been shouted at in many different ways about the preparation of whiskey, and I care for none of them.
0: You know what?
1: It's a drop of water. No, it's an ice cube. No, it's half an ice cube. No, it's two ice cubes.
0: Oh, yeah. No, everybody is very particular about it. And I can't say that I'm any different. It's just that I like if I have a highball, I always have a highball neat.
1: Mm.
0: I don't want any ice in it.
1: Mm.
0: That's personal preference.
1: Yeah.
0: And today would be a perfect day to be doing that if I was in Canada.
1: Because it's probably sunny out there just now.
0: Yeah. But we can actually get to that in just a sec. Actually, do you know what? We'll do that before I tell you about the weather in Aberdeen. Right now, the place I chose was Rollo, Saskatchewan.
1: Okay.
0: And it's Rouleau.
1: Oh, boo.
0: And it's got a very French name,
1: mm-hmm,
0: yet it's in southern Saskatchewan.
1: Okay.
0: In Western Canada.
1: Yes, right, okay. I've tried to do the geography in my head there.
0: Oh, no, it's actually
1: close to the French.
0: Well, yeah, because it's one of the other places. It's not a ridiculous distance away as a Capel Valley.
1: Okay.
0: It's called Valley. Capel.
1: Oh, right, okay. Right, okay. Yeah.
0: But it actually goes back to the early days of the voyageurs in Canada and crossing the country looking for the legitimate building block for the country of Canada, which, unlike most places, was not minerals and so on and so forth. It was
1: trees.
0: Beaver pelts.
1: Oh, okay.
0: The beaver built Canada.
1: Yeah, in so many ways.
0: And
1: yeah,
0: you can seriously. I hope you've written your own series of punchlines for that, because it was done just for that reason.
1: I had just one. It was, I'll be damned. If Canada wasn't built by beavers.
0: Oh, absolutely. And believe me, it was. I've walked across beaver dams. Mm. They're solid.
1: They're sturdy. Yeah. They don't
0: are rock solid. It's actually downright impressive. Strangely enough, you were talking about being sunny, right? Now, it's 10 o'clock in the morning in Rollo. And it is 17 degrees Celsius. And they have a 31% chance of precipitation. And currently the humidity is sitting at 83%.
1: Whew.
0: And today, some rain. Tomorrow, thunder showers and 23.
1: Nice.
0: Friday, thunder showers and 27.
1: So it's just as eclectic over there as it is over here. Just
0: oh, yeah. Oh, yeah. But the thing is, this is Saskatchewan. This is the part of Canada where you can watch a dog run away for 3 days.
1: All right, yeah.
0: Because it's flat.
1: Yeah. So is that more to the east of Vancouver, or is Vancouver more?
0: Oh, it's 100. Oh God, it's roughly 1,000 miles east.
1: Oh wow, okay, never mind then. I thought it was a little closer than that.
0: No, because if you're going from west to east, it's British Columbia, and Vancouver's on the very western edge.
1: Right.
0: Then you've got Alberta, then you've got Saskatchewan, and it's in southeastern Saskatchewan.
1: Right. Okay. Yes.
0: So it's a significant, and then you've got Manitoba, Ontario, and then Quebec, New Brunswick, Nova Scotia, and then the island of Prince Edward Island, and then Newfoundland.
1: Okay.
0: So that's how it is as you go across the country. And that's staying south, because that's where 90% of the people live.
1: Yeah.
0: We're not going to talk about the north today, because the north is cold.
1: Yeah.
0: And we've had relatively nice weather of late, so I don't want to talk about the cold stuff. I just don't. But by Saturday is supposed to be cloudy and 29. Sunday and Monday, sunny and 30. Monday, sunny and 24. Tuesday, partly sunny and 25. That sounds actually pretty nice.
1: Yeah, sounds quite crisp.
0: The thing is, thunder usually comes with lightning. Thunderbolts and lightning, very, very frightening.
1: Galileo.
0: But they get something there called sheet lightning.
1: Okay.
0: So essentially, you've seen lightning, you see the lightning bolt.
1: Yeah.
0: You don't really see that.
1: Okay.
0: You see the whole sky light up.
1: Oh, right. Okay.
0: And it is like a sheet.
1: Yeah, okay.
0: Lighting everything up. That's what they get in the prairies. The first time I saw it, I was living in Saskatchewan, and I was gobsmacked.
1: It sounded ominous and eerie.
0: Well, it kind of is. I've actually seen me drive into and out of one of those storms in a matter of minutes.
1: It's like a Hollywood sort, like Hollywood thunder, that kind of
0: yeah.
1: thing.
0: Yeah. Oh, yeah. And the other thing is that when you're looking at a place like Rollo, there's nothing else there. Mm. You've got this really small town. A few hundred people, and then there's nothing for miles. So when it lights up, there's nothing to block the view.
1: Yeah.
0: Which is, on its own, it is actually kind of impressive.
1: Yeah.
0: And it's on its way up in temperature for today, because it is supposed to reach 22. We're already past our peak. The high today was supposed to be 17. It's currently 16.
1: Mm-hmm.
0: And we're on our way down. And according to the forecast, we're supposed to have something between, what was it, what I was seeing earlier was between 6:30 and 9:30, we're supposed to see showers.
1: Yeah, roughly, because it started raining when I was on my way over here.
0: Yeah, I noticed a few spots just before coming into the studio, so.
1: Well, I say rain very loosely, it was spitting.
0: Oh, yeah. Well, but it does that here all the time.
1: Yeah.
0: That you're just telling me it's Wednesday.
1: Yeah, pretty much.
0: But that's just the way it is. And do you know what? Honestly, that's quite okay. Now, over the course of the show, we're going to do a little bit of Canadian history. We'll do a little bit of Canada Day traditions. I can tell you from past experience what we used to do. You know, many, many moons ago in the eons that were past. Now that I'm of a certain age and I can genuinely say that. The eras change, but the fun doesn't. Right. First up, I got this one now. And this is not necessarily meant to be a stumper.
1: Okay.
0: It's just one that I haven't listened to in a while that I genuinely kind of like. And maybe it'll get you, maybe it won't.

0: 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This is TransCanada Cruise Control. It is just after 20 past five, and I just played a song that I really like. It's actually about 19 years old. So it's legal everywhere in Canada. It can drink.
1: It's a little newer than I thought. I thought it would be like a late 90s sort of number.
0: Mm-mm. 2007.
1: Okay.
0: You got the title.
1: Yes, the formula did some work, and yes. Even though I said it wrong.
0: But it wasn't really that heavy lifting, let's face it.
1: No, it's,
0: I mean, it's short.
1: Quite a lot, yeah.
0: It's a short track, so...
1: Big reggae vibes in the guitar as well.
0: Yeah, but did you... I take it you gathered why I kind of like this one.
1: Not like in particular. I know you have like a fondness for clean guitar and singable choruses, but yeah. There's nothing in particular that really like stood out for
0: me.
1: And a good vocal line, I guess.
0: Yeah, I just... But it's different.
1: Okay.
0: That's what got me in the first place. Okay. Because I don't like things that are... like, you're right about singable vocals. You're right about good guitar.
1: Yeah.
0: But I like something that's got a... Even if it is a very specific style, there's something unique about it.
1: Yeah.
0: And if that exists, then that gets my attention. Mm. And that's the case with this one.
1: I think I'm too far gone to see that is super, super different.
0: No, I just another thing I love about it is they're an indie band.
1: Yeah.
0: The band is called Bedouin Sound Clash. And they're on a list of 50 of the best Canadian bands.
1: Okay.
0: Actually, they even made the Rolling Stone list, as I recall.
1: Nice.
0: And rightly so.
1: Like Rolling Stone's Canadian list.
0: No.
1: Just band list.
0: Canadian list.
1: Right.
0: Because what they did is, this is a while ago, probably 3 or 4 years ago. In fact, it might have been 2 years ago for Canada's 150th or something along those lines. So it's a few years ago. But they made the list along with Broken Social Scene and some other...
1: Broken Social Scene are Canadian?
0: Yeah.
1: Oh, okay.
0: Oh, you didn't know that?
1: No, I did not know that.
0: Yeah.
1: To be fair, I've not actually listened to them a lot. I just know of them, but I thought that...
0: Feist. Feist.
1: Yeah.
0: You know, 1, 2, 3, 4?
1: Yes.
0: She was a member of Broken Social Scene.
1: All right, okay. That was the Apple song, right?
0: Yeah.
1: Yeah.
0: Yeah, there's... The thing about Broken Social Scene is there were various people that came in and out.
1: Okay.
0: At different times. Broken Social Scene.
1: Fair name, yeah.
0: Yeah, it sort of fits. But this is one of those ones that I just like it.
1: Mm.
0: It just sort of grabs me. Now, I was talking about Canada Day traditions. And what I found first... was a little bit of history, a little bit of history, just sort of four quick points. July 1st, 1867, the British North America Act created Canada.
1: Okay.
0: And all of it actually started in 1864 in Charlottetown in Prince Edward Island, which is the provincial capital.
1: Okay.
0: Weirdly enough, when Canada was formed, Prince Edward Island was not part of Canada.
1: Is that the British territory?
0: It stayed British until 1873.
1: Right, okay.
0: And then it joined Canada.
1: Kind of real history.
0: Despite the fact that that's where the original agreements were signed as they had their conferences to sort of build a nation. So, British North America Act, which is today known as the Constitution Act. And the reason it's the Constitution Act is it was the basis for the Canadian Constitution.
1: Yep.
0: But that wasn't ratified until 1982.
1: Okay.
0: On the 20th of June, 1868, the Governor General, whose name was Lord Monck, signed a proclamation that requests all Her Majesty's subjects across Canada to celebrate July 1st. In 1879, there was a federal law that made July 1st a statutory holiday as the anniversary of Confederation, and it was later called Dominion Day. Because until 1933, Canada was referred to as the Dominion of Canada.
1: Okay. It's not got the same ring to it.
0: No. No. It definitely does. And I said 1933, but it actually hung around as a name until 1982.
1: Okay. Whoa. Okay. What?
0: Yeah. Okay. Well, this is when I talk about traditionalism and so on and so forth,
1: yeah.
0: Canada has a ton of it. And it's like, I grew up, we called it Canada Day.
1: Mm.
0: Long before 1982. But that was the thing. It was still officially Dominion Day until 1982. It's really kind of amazing when you start looking at it that way.
1: There's
0: all the traditions, though. Some of the big traditions, they don't, in a lot of ways, sadly, end up all that different from the 4th of July.
1: Probably more a recency thing, though, right? Like 40 years or so, things have like went that similar sort of vibe.
0: Oh, definitely.
1: Fireworks and steaks and hot dogs and stuff.
0: Oh, yeah.
1: Probably not hot dogs. I don't know what they're...
0: Barbecued hot dogs?
1: Yeah.
0: Totally a thing.
1: Yeah.
0: Totally a thing.
1: I wouldn't have thought it would be like as prevalent as that.
0: No.
1: Because when you were on about traditions, my mind went back to the episode we did a few weeks ago where you were on about the wheel thing, wheeling someone.
0: Oh, yeah.
1: So drinking like the Newfoundland specialty delicacy rum and then kissing a fish afterwards.
0: Yes.
1: So I thought you had to kiss the fish and then fry it.
0: Yeah. Kiss the cod. Kissing the cod. Yep.
1: We don't have halibut around here. We don't mess with it.
0: Well, it's like kitchen parties and so on and so forth.
1: Yeah.
0: Totally a thing. Now that is a Newfoundland thing.
1: Yeah. Yes. Yeah,
0: and I have to say, because Newfoundland was the last province to join Canada.
1: Oh, really?
0: In 1949.
1: What?
0: Yeah. Okay. Teacher staff. Newfoundland actually did not join Canada until 1949.
1: Is there a reason for this?
0: There's actually a significant number of reasons.
1: Okay.
0: There was a possibility that it was going to happen earlier.
1: Well, yeah.
0: But still in the 1930s.
1: So not like 6 years before that?
0: No.
1: It was like initially conceived?
0: No, because Newfoundland was a colony in its own right.
1: Okay.
0: And actually essentially was treated as a country.
1: Okay.
0: Because it had autonomy and it actually had its own parliament and all the rest of it. But they ran into some serious financial difficulty between the 1930s and 1940s to the point where it ended up essentially falling back under British control for several years.
1: Okay.
0: Economic collapse is basically what did it. And so when that happened, there was a couple of options. And one of the options was to join Canada. One of the options was to remain part of the – just remain a colony and protectorate. And the other was to join the U.S. And that was not seen as a viable or positive.

0: that are confirmed to be 1,000 years old. Mm-hmm. On the north side of the island of Newfoundland.
1: Yeah.
0: And
1: because there's like a plot of land that has like shelter from yeah. that time that's been like
0: There's ruins.
1: It's been like maintained.
0: Yeah, there's ruins, and it is a national historic site. Mm. But like I said, there's two of those. There's two of those areas, and they kind of disappeared. See, because originally it was, of course, coming from Norway to Iceland, and then from Iceland to Newfoundland. Mm. But England put up a colony in an official colony in 1573.
1: Okay.
0: So it's actually the oldest English colony. Mm.
1: Yeah, because it was discovered there first before they decided to go and venture elsewhere, so more southerly.
0: Yeah. But one of the reasons was actually cod.
1: All that way for fish.
0: Well, because the Grand Banks...
1: Mm. It's an untapped market there, to be
0: the fair. Yeah, but they've been so badly overfished over the years.
1: Yeah.
0: And that actually led to... That had led to a different economic ruin for Newfoundland in the 1980s. Mm. Like, it was bad. There actually was a full-blown moratorium on fishing in the Grand Banks.
1: Why?
0: Because of overfishing.
1: Yeah.
0: And it was European fisheries.
1: Yeah, that's not sure.
0: Including fisheries from here. The biggest culprit were the Spanish. Mm. They were. Because they had factory ships.
1: Yeah. Yeah, they had big boats.
0: But here was, and by here I don't mean Scotland. That way I can point the appropriate finger without saying anything.
1: The UK as a whole.
0: Yeah.
1: Yeah.
0: They were among other culprits. Mm. That they actually had to do a full-scale moratorium on fishing. And, of course, that meant that thousands of people in jobs related to or adjacent to the fishing industry, they took a hit as well. Like, St. John's, Newfoundland is a beautiful little city. Mm. It is. In fact, if I remember rightly, the street that goes to the harbor is actually called George Street. Hey, you can't make this stuff up.
1: No. I feel like it's one of those names, like, every...
0: Oh, yeah.
1: The sizable city or given town may have, like, a George Street.
0: Yeah.
1: Or, like, a high street.
0: Mm. Well, yeah. But interestingly enough, we never say high street in Canada.
1: No, I think it's a very British thing.
0: It's like, Main Street.
1: Yeah.
0: Interestingly enough, though, as well, not every Main Street is First Street.
1: No, yeah.
0: Something about it being Second Street.
1: Is it normally like it's kind of located to a port of some sort? Like either like a highly travelled, what's the word I'm looking for that's not, it's like market things. But like wagons and stuff. What's the word I'm looking for? It's not haulage. It's so much of haulage, but like... Caravans.
0: Like a caravan
1: route, sort of
0: like
1: thing.
0: Like a wagon
1: yeah.
0: trail.
1: Yeah, that kind of thing. Like I thought it'd either be that or leading to like a major docking port. It would be the first, mm-hmm. First street.
0: Yeah.
1: Because that would be the most well-traveled one, I would think.
0: Absolutely. Whereas here you have it, it's Perth Road. Literally is the road to Perth.
1: Yes.
0: Edinburgh Road is the road to Edinburgh, and mm-hmm. so on and so on and so on and so on. Mm-hmm. Funnily enough, what is it? The best example I've got is Moscow, because Moscow has four main train stations, each named for the destination.
1: Okay.
0: So one of the biggest train stations in Moscow is St. Petersburg Station.
1: Yeah, okay. that makes sense.
0: Because that's where the train goes. Mm-hmm. You're never going to forget it, because, you must be going to, yeah.
1: It can't be the only place it goes to, right? It's just like the main service lines.
0: Well, yeah, that's the main, basically it's the main destination.
1: Okay.
0: So it's not anything unusual in that regard, but that's kind of how things get done. I do like I'm looking at the Government of Canada website, which is canada.ca, and there is one of the first things you see on the page is the forecasted weather may have an impact on your health. Please take precautions. Stay tuned for updates. This is the Government of Canada. They would never do that if you look at the government website south of here.
1: Yeah.
0: They don't do stuff like that. You know, actually let people know stuff. I got to be careful. I want to be careful how I word that.
1: I know you're treading lightly.
0: Oh.
1: There.

0: like American weather's probably way more variable than Canada to certain degrees. There's a slight pun there.
1: Yeah.
0: Unintended.
1: No, that's fully intended, and I'm totally good with that. 16 degrees in Aberdeen, 17 degrees in Rollo, Saskatchewan. It looks like... Oh, no, temperature just went up. I stand corrected. So it's on its way to 22. We're on our way down to 14. Which I actually don't mind.
0: No, it's reasonable. After the fiasco in Glasgow last week when I was at the wedding, when it was super sunny and super hot, and I was wearing too many layers, and I was drenched. My back was like a knackered fridge.
1: Oh.
0: And then just coming driving back, and it was like a calm, balmy, like 18. I was like, oh, this is fantastic.
1: Yeah. Yeah. I'm looking at the fact that I'm going to be going south next week, and I was asked at least 3 or 4 times in the last few days, are you sure? Yeah. Are you sure?
0: Yeah, yeah.
1: And then I said, I lived around Hong Kong. Mm-hmm. I think I can handle it.
0: Yeah, I can't. I'm not built for it. It's 30 degrees apparently in Cheltenham next week for 2,000 trees.
1: Oh.
0: But for one day, which I'm really grateful for, because it was like 30 degrees odd, three days in a row when we were down.
1: So what you do is you take yourself a couple of the reusable ice packs.
0: Oh no, I bought a camping chair that's got a canopy on it.
1: You think that's going to be enough?
0: Kind of. Open so. Like it's mostly for my head. Like I'm fine with my knees getting hit, because like that's probably the less painful part of it. But last year when I was like just getting on the stun locked on the head from the heat, it was unbearable.
1: Okay, that's fair. No, I'll give you that.
0: And maybe I'll get a tan on my knees this time, because they were out, like my knees were out for 4 days straight and I got nothing. Like they were like the same color when I came back up. It was really weird.
1: Yeah, actually, that is weird.
0: I think a slight tan on my arms, and like I was just so baffled. Like I thought I'd be all bronzed up.
1: And see, my thing growing up was I always had a farmer's tan.
0: Right. Okay.
1: So one arm better tanned than the other, because that was the arm that was resting on the armrest as I was driving.
0: Yeah.
1: So yeah, my left arm always had a really nice tan.
0: Oh, is that from what that's from? I always thought it was like an alternative for like golfer's tan. I'm just like
1: no,
0: short sleeved.
1: No, you usually wear a short sleeve top, or you're wearing a vest or something like that.
0: I thought it was like both arms.
1: But one sleeve was almost always, or one arm was almost always better tanned than the other one, especially if you're driving any distance.
0: Yeah, yeah.
1: And of course, if you're doing it right and you're driving with the windows down, because it doesn't really make that much difference whether you've got the aircon on or you're driving with the windows down. As far as fuel consumption goes, it's actually not that different. And Mythbusters proved it.
0: All right, okay.
1: Because I remember I watched that one with great interest.
0: Yeah, and especially if you're driving a tractor, like you're going at a much slower pace to wherever you're going, so your arm's going to be resting there for a while.
1: Yep. But that was a farmer's tan. But seriously, if you're on a long haul drive, and most summer vacation drives are long haul drives,
0: yeah.
1: they just are. Mm. For us, a short one was 4.5 to 5 hours.
0: Damn.
1: Yeah, yeah. That damn is well earned, because it is. It's just what you do. Mm. You go, you get away. Like we would, living on the edge of the Rockies, we would drive further in to the Rockies for a lot of the stuff that we would do in the summer. Great camping, great...
0: Yeah.
1: Just really great outdoorsy stuff. And all the lakes and such, and you'd find a place to sort of... You would never... It would never just be for a picnic. You'd usually camp there for a few days, and then you'd move on to the next one, and then on to the next one. Can't really do that now, because so many people have... realize that this is what you do, so you're booking stuff in advance. You can't just hop in the car and go.
0: No, and land rates have changed and stuff. And camping permits and fishing permits,
1: mm-hmm.
0: and being around permits.
1: Well, and the other thing too is whether or not you can actually have a fire.
0: Yeah, yeah.
1: A lot of campgrounds. I actually genuinely used to live a 5-minute drive from a ranger station.
0: Okay.
1: And they always have the fire warning. They had a big sign right up front of the building with the warning signs, and it would be like a temperature chart, and it would be a temperature chart and a color chart, and you could see it actually going up as the conditions got drier.
0: Okay.
1: And then it reached a certain point, then all fires were illegal. Because it meant that if there was somebody that started a fire, they could actually be charged.
0: Yeah, because if it's like super dry, it could catch mm-hmm. relief, couldn't it?
1: Which is why Canadian wildfire fighters are so well respected whenever they travel, because they go to Mexico, they've gone all over to fight forest fires, and it's kind of a well earned reputation.
0: Yeah, it's no easy task.
1: Well, that's actually the water bombers and such that get used were actually designed in Canada. Mm. The base, the actual plane itself, likely comes from somewhere else. Mm. But the modifications that get done were Canadian designed. So they could actually swoop over a lake.
0: Yeah, yeah. And I've seen a video of like someone piloting one at the same time. It's unbelievable.
1: Oh, yeah.
0: There's so much skill to do that as well.
1: The absolute precision is unreal. Just one of those little Canadian things.

0: So I'm not necessarily out to get you on this one, but did you get the song?
1: I Feel Love Again.
0: I Will Love Again.
1: I Will Love Again, sorry.
0: Okay, I'll not let you have it for that. But do you have any idea who?
1: No. No idea.
0: Ever heard it before?
1: No, I've not heard that song before.
0: Okay. No, I like that. I love being able to find something you haven't heard.
1: I hadn't heard the first one either.
0: Okay,
1: As far as I'm aware. I mean, I think I'm normally quite good at whether or not I've heard songs, like, just flat out, because I normally recognize them in some way, shape, or form. Unless it's Billy Joel, apparently.
0: I'm leaving that alone.
1: It's Billy Joel.
0: I'm leaving that alone. So she's interesting, the singer of this one. Because her name is, her stage name is Lara Fabian.
1: Okay.
0: She's Belgian Canadian.
1: Okay.
0: And her actual name is Lara Sophie Katie Crokert.
1: I can see why they changed.
0: Yeah.
1: I mean, it's not bad of her.
0: And she's actually sold 12 million records.
1: Oh.
0: And is one of the best selling Belgian artists of all time.
1: I mean, for that amount, it's probably does. Yeah, it's quite good.
0: Yeah.
1: I say quite good. That's really good.
0: So she's actually got events coming up this year in France. So because she does obviously sing in English and in French.
1: Yeah, yeah.
0: She's a year older than I am. So she was born in 1970. I was born in 71.
1: Okay.
0: Oh, I don't mind that. I actually think she's absolutely fantastic.
1: Mm-hmm.
0: Her husband is Gabriel De Giorgio.
1: Okay.
0: Who
1: G-D-G.
0: So I'm actually looking for information on him.
1: It'll be the usual, like, successful businessman kind of thing. International.
0: No.
1: No. Wow. Okay.
0: No, and I'm just learning this right now. I did not know this. So Gabriel De Giorgio is an Italian illusionist and stage magician.
1: Okay, well, I was miles wrong.
0: Yeah. I love that. That's a fantastic one. They've been married for 13 years. So that's not what I would have expected. Your initial thought was exactly what mine would have been.
1: Yeah, yeah, it's a base assumption. But well, it's also built on, like, a lot of, like, not normally being the case for a lot of female singers.
0: Well, I look at it from the point of view is that, because it's the same thing you find with a lot of actors.
1: Mm. Yeah.
0: Marrying somebody who's out of the profession.
1: Out of the business.
0: Because those relationships tend to last better,
1: mm-hmm.
0: which I get. I absolutely, totally get that. It makes perfect sense to me. I think even when I was married, my partner was nowhere near the stuff that I was doing professionally. And that actually was a good thing.
1: Yeah.
0: Because you know what it stopped me doing? It stopped me venting.
1: Somebody talking about work.
0: Mm-hmm.
1: Yeah.
0: Absolutely. You did not come home with extra baggage, which is a really good thing.
1: Yeah, yeah.
0: It solves a lot of problems. So, the Canadian flag.
1: Yes.
0: We know it's red and white.
1: Yes.
0: And it's got a pretty little maple leaf in the middle.
1: Yes.
0: But it's only been Canada's flag since 1965.
1: 65?
0: Mm-hmm. Yeah, last year it celebrated its 60th birthday.
1: I'm trying to think if I've seen the alternative one before or not. I thought it was a bit earlier than that. I thought, well, so yeah, a bit earlier. I thought it was like changed in like 1920 or something.
0: No, it stayed
1: but
0: the
1: same. It had like a few iterations, right?
0: There was a competition before choosing the flag that was chosen.
1: Okay.
0: I've seen as many as a dozen different iterations of things that were.
1: This is going to sound like a cliche thing, but mm-hmm. is there not one with a moose on it somewhere? This might have been like a parody flag.
0: Well, it's one of those things that's definitely open to parody. So that's definitely a possibility. Now I've got to look. I definitely have like, to check this out.
1: Like, by all means, it could just be like someone on the internet taking the Michael, as it were, about the flag of Canada. But I feel like at some point I have 100% seen like a moose on the flag.
0: I'm looking.
1: It was really nice. It was like a really nice flag, like despite the corniness of the joke that was implied.
0: You made me look it up. You made me look it up, and I have no issue with doing that because I was actually quite curious. Originally, it was the Red Ensign, is what it was. That was where it came from.
1: Yeah, I think you discussed that before. I think when we did one of the Canada shows in the other studio, I think you mentioned that part. Because you're probably the only person I would have heard that from.
0: Well, it took several different designs. In fact, of the Red Ensign, there's six, what they consider the standard designs, there are six of them.
1: Okay.
0: Basically, it's, so you have the Union Jack up in the upper left.
1: Yes.
0: And then it's red, then it's a red field.
1: Mm.
0: And then there were a variety of different shields that were used.
1: Yes.
0: The last actual change of a Red Ensign was 1957.
1: Was it a different shield for like different families that were like, I wouldn't say like controlling Canada, but like...
0: Well, actually what it was, it was more for the provinces.
1: Right, okay.
0: It was more for the provinces, so each province had its own sort of take on it.
1: All right, okay.
0: And to the point where the coat of arms for Canada actually changed several times as well.
1: Hmm.
0: Then in 1964, they had the competition, and 1965 was when we actually got the flag that we now have.
1: Mm-hmm.
0: And actually, if you look at the military flags for Canada, the design is actually quite similar because if you go back in history, in the beginning, the Canadian Royal Navy had the Union Jack in the corner, but it looked also like the white naval ensign.
1: Yeah, because it's kind of similar to the Australian and New Zealand flag in that regard, right?
0: Well, it's like the Canadian Air Force has the roundel, like the RAF roundel, which is like the target.
1: Yeah.
0: In Canada, though, it has a maple leaf in the middle. In Australia, they've got the kangaroo in the middle.
1: Okay.
0: That's... So essentially, the pattern for it is the same. The only real change is
1: the iconography.
0: Well, yeah, the iconography changes for the country. And in most cases, it's not a hugely significant thing.
1: Mm.
0: But you were asking about the proposed flags. There's a couple of them that I actually like.
1: Is there a moose one? No. I've convinced myself there's a moose one.
0: No, and I've actually found 12. Oh, sorry, pardon me, 15. There are 15 that were proposed flags for Canada between 1895 and 1964. One of the propositions was actually from a former Canadian Prime Minister.
1: And one of the Trudeaus?
0: No. No, actually, honestly... I genuinely see him as kind of a cool Canadian, a guy by the name of Lester Pearson.
1: Do you know what I think it is about the moose flag thing?
0: Mm.
1: I think I saw this at a music festival.
0: Oh, now that's possible.
1: So I think I saw it download one year, and I think that's why I thought it.
0: Now,
1: it was like that.
0: Oh, yeah. I've actually seen that.
1: Like, it's really cool.
0: Yeah.
1: It's not as iconic as the maple leaf, for sure, but, like, it's...
0: No,
1: it's pretty snazzy.
0: Lester Pearson, who was co-designer of one of the parliamentary committee flags that sort of made it into the final group, was a Canadian Prime Minister.
1: Okay.
0: But was also Canada's ambassador to the United Nations.
1: Okay.
0: And is actually the godfather of UN peacekeeping.
1: That was going to be like a person.
0: No, okay. No, he was the creator
1: mm-hmm.
0: of UN peacekeeping, going all the way back to the Suez Crisis in the 1950s.
1: Okay.
0: It was him that spearheaded it to make it happen. So it's one of those little things in history that, unless you studied it, you'd never know.
1: Yeah, yeah, yeah.
0: And to me, I think it's absolutely fascinating mm-hmm. that the little country of Canada, which at the time probably would have only had a population of about 14 million,
1: mm.
0: had that big a role. And the Blue Beret, right down to the Blue Berets that they all wear, he was a part of that.
1: Okay.
0: Weird little bit in history that I think is wildly important and sadly overlooked.
1: Yeah, well, yeah, I think it's easy to underestimate the amount of things that happened, like, just post, like, 1850 in general.
0: Mm-hmm.
1: And especially like, the wider impacts of, like, individuals' actions.
0: Yeah. Oh, like, no, absolutely.
1: Because there's a lot of stories we don't know about people that have been, like, really impactful to, like, things like the creation of the UN and so on and so forth.
0: Yeah.
1: That we don't really learn about or not, like, championed as much, but then you get the winners write history, as they say.
0: And it's so true. It just is absolutely so true. And I'm looking at the flags. A couple of them I genuinely like. There's actually one from the 1930s that I think would have been a good one. A couple of them are really quite busy.
1: Yeah, probably.
0: A couple of them are really quite busy. And I think that there would have been a backlash in modern times.
1: Oh, yeah, no, you wouldn't be able to do, like, a flag design competition nowadays because it'd be, like, someone's Pinterest mood board.
0: No, one of the best competitions I saw in recent years was when New Zealand was looking at changing its flag.
1: Mm.
0: And some of the designs that were chosen were really good.
1: Mm.
0: And then they voted against it. first they vote on the designs.
1: Yeah.
0: And, well, we like this one. All right, let's vote on it. Nah.
1: We want change. When do you want it? No.
0: Yeah, pretty much. That's sort of how it. That's sort of how it goes. I find that hilarious. But seriously, a couple of the designs for those New Zealand flags.
1: Mm.
0: One of them had some All Blacks symbolism, had the Southern Cross in it, and also was black and white.
1: Yeah, there's another one that's just like the fern.
0: Yeah.
1: Yeah, I've seen that one. It's like a really simple and like...
0: But it was so nice.
1: Yeah, it's really clean. It's a really clean design.
0: That's the bit that I liked about it. Genuinely, that was the bit that I really liked about it.
1: Does the rugby team not use that
0: one? I think the All Blacks are using the fern.
1: Yeah.
0: But they're not using anything beyond that.
1: Okay.
0: Which is, I don't know, if you ask me, it's kind of a shame. Oh, well. We cannot necessarily control what happens. We can smile and nod.
1: Smile away, boys.
0: That's what we do. And taking us to news is this. The work was his own. What if he gets that promotion? I have coming home. Right where it is. It was a...

0: news centre at 6. England are at risk of a shock World Cup exit against DR Congo. Joe Rawson joins us live from Atlanta.
1: England behind at the break. Brian Sapenga taking advantage of some slack defending after 7 minutes. It's been a cracking game. Jude Bellingham has forced two brilliant saves from DR Congo's keeper. Harry Kane felt he should have been given a penalty, but Johan Visser was whiskers away from making it 2-0 when he hit the post. Half-time, England 0, DR Congo 1.
0: In other news, a man's been found guilty of attempting to murder three children in Dublin in 2023. It sparked disorder in the Irish capital, leading to the damage of around 60 properties. Several bystanders intervened to try to stop Algerian national Riyad Bouchaker. We're calling one of the injured girls Emily. Some listeners may find her mum's account distressing of when she found out about the attack.
2: She said that my daughter had been stabbed and she was the owner of the after school. She was very upset and she was crying over the phone. I remember blood being drained from my whole body.
0: Two police officers who responded to an attack on Henry Novak in Southampton last year are being investigated for gross misconduct. The 18-year-old was detained as he lay dying after his killer falsely accused him of racism. The Defence Secretary says he's assured Andy Burnham will stump up the cash for increased armed forces spending. Dan Jarvis has been speaking about a £4.7 billion funding gap in yesterday's investment plan. The Conservative leaders accused Sir Keir Starmer of a dereliction of duty by leaving it for the next budget. Gas and electricity bills are going up across Britain as Ofgem's energy cap price kicks in. The average household will pay up to £221 more over a year. And last month, England was hottest June on record. The average temperature of 17.1 degrees.
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0: So that one's from, that one was from 1977.
1: Yeah, yeah, I'd place it around there. If it was to hazard a guess.
0: The one time I saw him perform, he opened for Meatloaf.
1: Oh, okay, right. I thought this was full band. Okay.
0: No, it's.
1: So that was session. Well, that was session work then.
0: Yeah.
1: Is that back? I was like, is his actual band?
0: No, that's his actual band.
1: Oh, okay.
0: But he is the front end center.
1: Okay.
0: So. And actually, he's another one of those ones that at different times has been a music teacher as well.
1: Okay. I don't think I'm getting this. I have no idea.
0: Okay.
1: Or maybe I do. I don't actually know. I just really like the bass line, and I thought the bass line.
0: Oh, no, that's him.
1: He plays bass as well?
0: Yeah.
1: Oh, wow. Okay.
0: I've seen him play, on video, I've seen him play really stripped down stuff, and I've seen him play bass and lead guitar.
1: Mm-hmm.
0: He's really quite good. His name is Jerry Doucette.
1: Nah.
0: Okay. And actually, he was, one time he was on the same record label as Heart. They were both on Mushroom Records.
1: Okay, thank you. I have no idea.
0: No, it was he, but Heart.
1: Referred to by our brief conversation last week about me having no idea about label stuff.
0: Well,
1: but I know all the labels themselves, but like knowing what artist was like associated mm-hmm. with which label.
0: The reason I know that is I actually had this on 45 at one point.
1: Yeah.
0: But yeah, they were on the same label at the same time because, of course, Heart was based in Vancouver at the time.
1: Yes.
0: Because of war.
1: Yes. Apparently, I knew because you told me.
0: Yeah. Which is, it's one of those forgotten music stories that's really intriguing.
1: Yeah.
0: And the whys and wherefores, which when you start getting into the weeds on that, it gets really, really kind of intimidating from a historical standpoint. That like the really this information is all out there. Mm. You just genuinely have to go look for it.
1: Yeah.
0: And so that's "Mama Let Him Play" by Jerry Doucette. And before the news,
1: I can't remember now. What was it? Did I get it? I think I got it. No, I didn't.
0: You did. No, you got the title.
1: Yeah.
0: It was "Real Canadians."
1: Yeah, there you go. And it wasn't Rick Moranis, John Candy, and the other person, Eugene Levy. It was not.
0: No,
1: that,
0: you
1: not
0: were actually thinking of Bob and Doug McKenzie, which is Rick Moranis and Dave Thomas.
1: No, I was
0: from SCTV.
1: I was thinking of the SCTV because there's another song that I saw like randomly. I think my phone had been listening to us talk, and then it was an SCTV thing. But it was John Candy's playing drums, Rick Moranis is playing bass, I think, and then Eugene Levy was playing acoustic guitar, or Rick Moranis and Eugene Levy were swapped around. But like they were playing, actually playing, and mm-hmm. it sounded really good. So I thought it could be, them going all out and actually doing like a song.
0: They actually, they also did the Schmengi Brothers, which was Eugene Levy and John Candy, and they were playing polkas. The Schmengi Brothers.
1: Yeah, because that's how John Candy did the Home Alone thing when played the accordion.
0: Oh, yeah, because he actually could.
1: Yeah, because he could play polka.
0: He totally could. But the song, Real Canadians, was by Trooper.
1: Oh, yeah, no, I see, that's another one I always forget. I need to add that to my list, my actual physical list, and not just my mental list of bands. I keep forgetting about Trooper.
0: Well, I do remember saying to you that I cannot give you a hint.
1: No, and I still have the mystery of what Killer Dwarf sound like, so I refuse to look it up.
0: That's one of those ones that's on my list of things to do, is I've got to go find, because I used to have a few of their songs. Mm-hmm. A couple of them were actually really quite good.
1: I'm honestly surprised they've not been on yet, because like we've been doing this for like 2 years-ish. Well, you've been there for 2 years. I've been on here for like, what, a year and a half or so?
0: That's close. No,
1: like,
0: you're edging off close to 2 years.
1: And like, yeah, we've known each other for about 2.5 years, give or take. And then, yeah, like Killer Dwarf is like one of the first Canadian bands like out your mouth, basically.
0: Oh, yeah, actually
1: and
0: it was.
1: Yeah, I've still not heard them. Mostly by choice, but for by part. Like, it was not like initially for the first 6 months.
0: I just realized the song I would want to play.
1: Okay.
0: For you, and I cannot. I've got to see if I've got it somewhere in the recesses of my own personal catalog. The stuff that's not in the vault.
1: Okay, I'm gonna have to guess off the size of the smirk on your face when Color Dwarfs eventually makes its way into the rotation.
0: Oh yeah,
1: that'll be my first guess.
0: Oh, actually, no. I have the world's worst poker face, so I'm gonna have to.
1: Yeah, I'm gonna bear that in mind now for the next Billy Joel song you play.
0: I've got a terrible poker face.
1: If I'm sitting here going, I know that voice. I'll just stare at you and see if I can stare you down to figure out if it's Billy Joel or John Mellencamp again.
0: That's true. 99.8 Shmoo FM, DAB and online at shmoo.org.uk/FM. This is the second hour of Trans-Canada Cruise Control and the forecast. Here in Aberdeen, it's now, according to the Googly Box, it's telling us it's 16 and raining with a precipitation of 91%. which means just about everybody's getting wet. That's what it says. But here's the bit that I don't understand. It says the precipitation is 91%, but the humidity is only 87%. So some people are walking through and staying dry.
1: Yeah. That's like a balmy experience.
0: It's got to be. We're expecting an overnight low tonight of 14. Tomorrow, partly cloudy, 16. Friday, partly cloudy, and 21. The same for Saturday.
1: Nice.
0: Now, wait a minute. I'm a little scared of that.
1: Okay, for why?
0: Because it might actually be nice on a weekend.
1: Yeah, it does happen occasionally.
0: Well, Sunday's going to disappoint us because there's a chance of showers and 16.
1: Yeah, that's just setting you up for the rest of the week, though.
0: Monday, chance of showers and 18. Tuesday, just cloudy, 17. And Wednesday, partly cloudy and 19. Now, here's the thing. I have not done yet, and I will do right now, what the Met Office tells us. Now, this is a studio, so we do not have salt shakers, so I cannot take a grain or a full shaker.
1: Mm. But, no, we're not allowed food in here.
0: Yeah. A cloudy, damp evening with outbreaks of rain, turning mainly dry for the rest of the night, with some clearer spells developing. Risk of strong winds on northern coasts later. And they're saying a minimum temperature of 12 degrees.
1: For one day.
0: That's this evening and tonight. Thursday.
1: What a roller coaster.
0: Oh, yeah. Have you never looked at the Met Office forecast?
1: No.
0: Oh. Let me tell you, it's a treat from time to time, and this is why I preface it with a shaker or a grain of salt.
1: No, I just look excited and still get it wrong.
0: For Thursday, a bright and largely dry day with plenty of sunny spells and just a slight chance of an isolated light shower. Breezy with occasional strong winds on northern coasts and a maximum temperature of 19.
1: The chances of rain in Scotland are low, sometimes low, but never zero.
0: I've never seen it be zero. I have. Now, wait a minute. I got to say that. I have seen it genuinely say less than 5%.
1: Okay. Yeah, because you have to be cautious just in case.
0: The outlook for Friday to Sunday. A changeable period, but often dry and bright with sunny spells. Some patchy rain or a few showers possible at times, mainly in the west.
1: What sort of forecast is this? It might be sunny or it might be raining.
0: Yeah. Well, this is why
1: Scottish weather, we know that.
0: This is why I like using the old Mock the Week line from Ed Byrne where he says, "The entrails never lie." Because that's exactly what I take from this.
1: Yeah.
0: If I was looking at a forecast written if I was looking at an insurance policy written by the people that write these forecasts, I would not want to sign that policy.
1: No.
0: Just there's something about it that says no.
1: Yeah.
0: Just no.
1: It's underlying uncertainty.
0: Yeah. Now, meanwhile, across the pond and across about 60% of the country. Mm. To the centre of Canada, but on the western side of the centre of Canada.
1: One pond and 500,000 lakes.
0: It's about, for them, it's probably around 450,000 lakes, maybe 500. Oh, no, you see, you got to remember, Canada has 2 million lakes. No, 20%.
1: I thought a lot of, like, most of them were, like, north, no?
0: A lot of them are.
1: Yeah.
0: A lot of them are. But there's still a reasonable amount. There's a couple of really nice lakes.
1: A reasonable amount. 450,000 lakes is not a reasonable amount of lakes.
0: Well, there are more lakes in Canada than the rest of the world combined. 20% of the world's fresh water actually resides somewhere in Canada. Mm-hmm. And that's without global warming and glaciers that are melting.
1: Yeah.
0: So that number's actually going to change. Mm-hmm. Currently, though, it is 18 degrees in Rollo, Saskatchewan. The precipitation is at 17%. The humidity is at 77%. And they've got a wind at about 11 miles per hour. They're expecting to hit a high of 22 today, overnight low of 13. Tomorrow and Friday, both, they're expecting thunder showers. And Thursday, 23 degrees. Friday, 27. That's not going to be a comfortable day. 27 and thunder showers is not going to be a comfortable day.
1: No, there's mixed messages in weather
0: form. Oh, yeah. Oh, yeah. Saturday, 29 and partly cloudy. Sunday and Monday, both days sunny with a high of 30 on Sunday. See, it doesn't always get cold in Canada. This is the thing. It is not just 11 months of winter and 1 month of poor skiing. It does get a lot nicer than that. Even in the mountains where I grew up, a typical summer day was clear, sunny, and 27 or 28.
1: Crisp.
0: Just absolutely gorgeous. Mm. There's a place in southern Alberta called Many Berries.
1: Many Berries?
0: Yeah, because honestly... I don't know when it got named in like the 1870s or 1880s. Look, I see many berries. And that's where it came from.
1: That's what we shall call it. We shall call it Many Berries.
0: That's okay. It's not that far from Seven Person.
1: We should make
0: I got to make sure that I say this. It is genuinely not that far from a place called Seven Persons.
1: And we shall make jam together as a community.
0: This is a real thing. I used to go through it on the way to Medicine Hat. Medicine Hat has 65,000 people in it.
1: Where they have medicinal jam from the place of Many Berries, which is transported by the group of cavaniers known as the Seven Persons.
0: If you drive about not quite 2 hours east of Medicine Hat, you get to Moose Jaw.
1: Where you get your honorary beaver pelt for making that adjustment.
0: Oh, no. The beaver pelt. I was thinking instantly of the beaver tail, and for that you've got to go to Ottawa.
1: All right, okay. What a journey.
0: Beaver tail is a pastry.
1: Mm-hmm. Oh, yeah.
0: Beaver tail is a really good pastry.
1: There's another beaver name alternative for churros that I can't say on air.
0: Oh, yeah. Yeah.
1: Yeah.
0: Yeah.
1: Yeah.
0: Uh-huh. But 30 degrees on Sunday, 24 on Monday, 25 on Tuesday. Now, I was talking about Many Berries, and the reason I wanted to bring that up is the town of Many Berries, actually it's a village, they get, on average, 3,800 hours of sunshine every year.
1: No wonder there's so many berries.
0: Mm-hmm.
1: So much sun.
0: No, genuinely, it's got one of the highest amounts of just sunshine in North America.
1: That's something to brag about.
0: No, it absolutely is. Problem is the heat that is associated with that, you really don't want your air conditioning to be failing as you're driving past Many Berries.
1: No.
0: No. Among any of the issues that there may be, that's not one that you want.
1: It's like people who live in Arizona think it's like cooler over there. They go in there hauled for a holiday.
0: Well, the amazing thing for me, okay, I was driving to California from Las Vegas, and I was
1: rough
0: 20, maybe 21 years old, about that.
1: Oh, so you were doing the Fear and Loathing in Las Vegas road trip, basically.
0: Actually, kind of.
1: All the dust. Did you go to Barstow?
0: I've been through Barstow a couple of times, yeah. But I was driving, and I think I got to Glendale. I think the place is called Glendale. A tiny little place.
1: Yep.
0: And my car broke down.
1: All the dust.
0: And I actually laid under the car to try and find a place where I wasn't going to be baking in the sun. You're driving across the Mojave Desert.
1: Yeah.
0: And I blew a fan belt.
1: Okay. Yeah.
0: In a very old car.
1: Mm-hmm.
0: And
1: was that convertible, by any chance?
0: And I went through my repair kit. And the pantyhose didn't survive very long. Now,
1: it's the heat that gets them.
0: Well, what it is old school mechanics, you used to be able to take a pair of pantyhose and replace a fan belt for a short period of time.
1: Yeah.
0: And as long as it was proper nylon, you get slightly longer from a life out of the belt. But it wasn't just the fan belt that I blew. I also blew a water pump.
1: Okay. Can't use pantyhose.
0: No. But I blew the water pump after replacing the fan belt. I didn't have to go that far, but I had to wait for somebody to actually come. And it's probably one of about three times in my life I hitched. a ride. And I had to wait in, I do think it was called Glendale. And I had, no, it's not Glendale.
1: Glendale, California.
0: No, because Glendale's in LA County. So no, it's not Glendale. But just into California. And I had to wait there for basically 3 days at a really, like, the smallest place I've ever been. There was a roadside motel. There was a diner. There was a garage. And there was a petrol station.
1: And that's it.
0: That was it.
1: It's Glendale, baby.
0: Oh, yeah.
1: Allegedly. It might not be Glendale.
0: I'm having a flashback to it. Because, like, the TV, rotary dial television.
1: Two channels.
0: No, there was three.
1: Oh, okay, fair.
0: There was three. But the cable didn't go out that far. So there was no cable television or anything like that. Because this is early 90s.
1: Mm. Yeah. She'll have some range over there.
0: Yeah, but the cable company wasn't going to send cable out there.
1: Yeah, no fair.
0: Because it cost an awful lot more than the cable was worth. And nobody had satellite television there. Because all it was exactly what I described. Mm. Like, there's nothing there. Food was good, which I was eternally grateful for. Cost me way more than I ever intended because I knew they had me over a barrel. And
1: so where else are you going to eat mustard?
0: Well, not just that. The actual cost of the repairs. Mm. It hampered the rest of my trip quite a bit.
1: You can take it to the other garage if you want to, but there ain't one here.
0: Yeah, I think it was probably about 30 or 40 miles to the nearest one. But boy, was I so grateful to be able to get on my way.
1: Yeah.
0: It was one of the first times I remembered actually seeing like a small water tower, much like you see in an old Western town.
1: Yeah, yeah, yeah.
0: Not far from the train station. Mm. A water tower like that. They had one. And just, it was surreal. That is the only, so when you mentioned Hunter S. Thompson, it's like, you know.
1: Yeah. No, I was trying to encourage or mostly manipulate my dad into doing the journey with me, but he wasn't open to doing that.
0: I would.
1: So I know he's going to get a flight. It's like boring.
0: Yeah. No, I would have.
1: But he hates me. He doesn't like driving with me.
0: Ah, okay.
1: Honestly, so dramatic. Such a drama queen when he was in the car with me. Like, just gripping onto the thing for dear life. And I was, like, barely. I wasn't doing anything, like, outrageous. I wouldn't say
0: outrageous.
1: I was driving normally. I was, like, in the middle of Montrose. Like, it's not. No need for excessive driving.
0: Do you know something? I was genuinely chuffed when my dad let me get behind the wheel and I was able to.
1: I'll even do it once and never again.
0: Oh, no. I actually did it a number of times.
1: Nice. Jealous.
0: but then again, I. Right. When I took my driving test, mm-hmm. when I took the actual road test, I took it in a 73 Jag.
1: Nice. What? Well, the big, like, saloon thing.
0: Mm-hmm.
1: All right. Okay.
0: That's what I took my driving test in.
1: Okay.
0: My dad's friend had one brought over and switched sides in the cab because it had to switch over to be driven in North America and get licensed.
1: Okay.
0: And he paid next to nothing for the car itself. It was apparently a doctor's car. The backseat had rarely ever been sat in or anything like that.
1: Okay.
0: And he paid a pretty penny for it at the time.
1: Yeah.
0: Actually probably paid as much for the conversion as he did to get it to Canada.
1: Yeah, probably.
0: And he terrified me, giving me a practice test a few days before my actual road test.
1: Mm-hmm.
0: He pulled the emergency brake on me in the middle of Main Street just to see how I was going to respond to it.
1: Yeah.
0: I never knew of any driving instructor or anything who was going to do that. His response was, yeah, you're prepared. I will never forget. It was this English guy that was obviously having a Jag.
1: Yeah.
0: Who was just a real good friend. Actually, he was working the same crew as my dad.
1: Okay.
0: And he was off and thought, right, I'll take them out for a practice. Quick one, although yeah. I have a funny feeling my dad set the whole thing up. Just just let's call it like it is. And on that note, I'm going to play this.

0: predictable way the title of the song came up really easy. 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But if you could see the torture that I'm seeing, it's unbelievable.
1: Because I know what it is. It's there. I was so close.
0: You are so close.
1: I had to relate so many things. My head's going bananas right now.
0: So I suppose that means I need to let you off the hook.
1: I got his head something. It's not.
0: You're right.
1: Is it not? It's not head start.
0: No.
1: It's not head.
0: It's one single word.
1: Head. It's not headmaster. That's just, no. That's just naff. Head starts a bit.
0: No.
1: But biggie. Please put me out of misery.
0: Head pins.
1: Oh no! I was thinking. No, it's not.
0: Because that's Darby Mills. That's Darby Mills as a lead singer.
1: That's who it was. Yeah. No, I knew that. I recognised that. And I just
0: you even said that she'd sung with Lier.
1: Yeah,
0: and she absolutely did.
1: I knew so much around it. I knew they played it before. I knew I'd got annoyed with it. Because I'm pretty sure the last time you played it, I said Darby Mills sang it.
0: Yeah. You actually did.
1: After out Lee Aaron, and then I've just forgotten it.
0: Because that's what blew my mind the last time that I played it, because you recognised the voice.
1: Yeah.
0: And not only that, you weren't worried about the name of the band, you were worried about who she was.
1: Yeah, because you played a few of
0: because they were
1: just, yeah.
0: In the early 80s, they were absolutely massive.
1: Because there's a few, and I think it was like one or two Darby Mills like solo stuff as well, I think.
0: Yeah.
1: Maybe? But, yeah.
0: Yeah, Hollywood's so, yeah. as well.
1: Yeah.
0: From Toronto.
1: Oh.
0: It just is that way. It just sort of worked out like so. Which is, let's face it, it's all well and good. I love being able to play stuff like that.
1: Yeah. I think it's the first one I've heard, I think.
0: Well, I'm looking at the stuff that I've actually got set that I'm absolutely not going to have time to play. But,
1: like the Nickelbacks and the Monster Trucks and the Devin Townsends and zins.
0: Yeah, well, you're getting much more modern when you start talking about that. But
1: well, Devin Townsend's been on the go for a while. Nickelback have been on the go for a while now.
0: Yeah.
1: Like they're approaching 30th anniversary or maybe already hit it.
0: Oh, do you know? I think they're awful close.
1: Because Silverside Up's 2001.
0: Yeah.
1: Yeah, and then because there's another like. Is
0: and
1: it not
0: I booked them. And I booked them in 19. Oh my god!
1: Yes. When?
0: I actually booked them would have been 1996.
1: Yeah,
0: 96, 97.
1: So yeah, so at least 30 years ago.
0: Well, like I said, I remember. I've said this before. I remember buying a disc off Chad Kroeger.
1: Yeah.
0: Like that's
1: not signed, unfortunately.
0: No, no. Actually, do you know what that?
1: That would have got you one or two loonies.
0: That would have actually no. That would have been, in the end probably got me a lot more than that.
1: Yeah, probably.
0: Especially if it had been after Silver Side Up came out.
1: Yes. Yeah.
0: I guarantee
1: Which is a
0: you.
1: Great album, by the way.
0: Oh, it bothers me how much hate they get.
1: It's definitely like over the top amounts of hate.
0: The only thing I will say about that is the fact. Because this happens quite often, because you can't get away from them.
1: No.
0: You know, because...
1: But that's not necessarily their fault as much as the outlets are playing them continuously.
0: Well, it's like Celine Dion in the late 1990s, in particular with Titanic.
1: Yeah.
0: Celine Dion is a national treasure, and like all good treasure, she should be buried. This was the kind of stuff that we would hear frequently.
1: Yeah.
0: But I look at her discography, and it's really good.
1: Yeah.
0: I absolutely hate the fact that it's really good.
1: Yeah.
0: Just because there's so much of it.
1: Yeah.
0: But I sort of feel the same about certain other performers as well.
1: Yeah.
0: You know, that they had like

0: 15 top 40 hits.
1: Yeah, sometimes the machine is probably behind them.
0: Well, Celine Dion, yes. Celine Dion definitely had a... still has, because she's doing a residency in Paris this year.
1: Yeah, yeah.
0: Which I think is actually already underway. I think
1: yeah, because it was like a big follow-up to the massive reception she got from doing the Paris Olympics.
0: Yeah.
1: Yeah.
0: Oh, yeah. And...
1: But it's also because she can't tour that much anymore. So no. It's like stiff person syndrome or something.
0: Yeah.
1: It's like something where her joints and her body is like really stiffens up. She can't really move all that much.
0: Which...
1: Because she apparently retired from touring like a few years ago.
0: Yeah, she did.
1: So that's why it was such a big surprise.
0: That was one of the issues at the tail end of her residency in Vegas.
1: Yeah.
0: That was
1: shortened, right?
0: Yeah. And that's the reason it was shortened. I can't imagine going through anything like that. That it's actually terrifying.
1: Yeah, it sounds horrifying.
0: I can't imagine just being in a position where I would have to deal with that.
1: Mm.
0: It just, I can't do it. Now, interestingly enough, there's a series of radio stations in Canada that are owned by a company called Stingray. They've been buying stations across the country, including the first one I worked at, which tiny little FM station, tiny little AM station that only after... It was just barely, it was nearly the year 2000, I think, when they actually went to FM.
1: Mm.
0: It was a 1,000-watt station. That was what it was. It was a 1,000-watt station. Not big. CJPR, CJEV, serving the Crow's Nest Pass and Elk Valley. that was our thing. And you would say this, what, six-ish times an hour?
1: Yeah.
0: That was the typical, formulaic radio.
1: Yeah, if you're doing radio, right.
0: Oh,
1: allegedly.
0: There's a way to do it, and you make absolutely certain you're doing it the way.
1: Yeah.
0: A place for everything and everything in its place. This is that. But Stingray Music apparently has a Canada playlist, a Canada Day playlist. And I was looking to see if there was a list. Oh, yeah. So they have... Bare Naked Ladies, who are absolutely fantastic. They have a combination of basically French and English acts.
1: Like Michel Bublé.
0: No. There's no Michael Bublé on here.
1: Oh, okay. I would have put the Spider-Man one in there for giggles.
0: Oh, that... Your reaction...
1: It was so good. It caught me off guard. Like, it was so good.
0: Yeah.
1: Like, it was such a good cover of it.
0: But your reaction was genuinely one of the highlights in all the shows that we've ever done together. That was genuinely a highlight for me.
1: That one in my disbelief that In the Mood was not, in fact, In the Mood. It was in something else entirely.
0: Yes.
1: My flatmate had heard that before. I was actually shocked. I'm like, have you ever heard like this?
0: Jive Bunny and the Master Mixers.
1: Yeah, because I was like, when I explained to him like the way I said, I was like, this is like still game. Like, Glenn Miller, In the Mood. And it was not Glenn Miller, In the Mood. It was, that super mega mix thing that had Little Richard, Elvis, and Chubby Checker and whoever else.
0: And the Everly Brothers.
1: Everly Brothers, yeah. It was wild. It was a roller coaster of time.
0: No, it was fantastic. It is one of my absolute favorite medleys.
1: Yeah, it was really
0: cool. When I was a kid in school, and we had to do dance class as part of PE.
1: Oh.
0: And our dance teacher, our PE teacher, this was primary, her name was Miss Mara. And that was the first time I'd heard Stars on 45.
1: Okay.
0: Again, medley and so on and so forth. Because it was good. I told my dad about it, and my dad went and got the album.
1: Nice.
0: And he played it a lot. Which I thought was... I was like 9, and he took music advice from me.
1: Yeah.
0: Dad, you got to get this.
1: Yeah, it's a weird, strange feeling of pride when that happens.
0: Oh, yeah. That was the pat on the back for me.
1: Even to this day, when I recommend my dad, and I was like, oh, I really like that. I'm like, sick.
0: Oh, no, that will always be something, because my daughter's done that with me with certain things. Oftentimes it's books and manga that she'll mention, or did you catch this adaptation?
1: Just like of
0: a book.
1: I'll get like recommendations for like musicians' autobiographies a lot, and then like sometimes they'll say like, don't bother. not worth it. Like, Bernie Taupin's one's apparently awful.
0: Yeah, I could see that. No, I could actually see that not being one that was good.
1: Yeah. He's, like, he does a lot of them. Like, that and, like, crime thrillers. But I'm like, I don't need to suggest crime thrillers to me anymore. I'm overwhelmed and don't need anymore. Like, I'm all tuned out of crime shows and things. Like, they're all the same after a certain point.
0: Oh, yeah, but that's the thing. You're back to that whole concept of formulaic.
1: Yeah. And it's a genre for a reason. Yeah.
0: Well, actually, like, cop dramas is the term. Cop dramas and courtroom dramas, procedurals.
1: Yes, procedurals are the one in particular. Like, and I've seen the best of all of them. It's not really a procedural, but I'm still adamant that The Wire is the best cop show of all time.
0: Actually,
1: and also the best TV show of all time.
0: Yeah,
1: in my opinion, I'm welcome to people to disagree.
0: Yeah, but I've read a lot of things that match up with that.
1: It's so good. I watch The Wire. If anyone takes anything that I have ever said ever, it's watch The Wire. Any suggestion I've ever had can be overruled by just watching The Wire. Please, I've been begging my mate Nick for the past, like, 10 years to watch The Wire, and he's yet to watch The Wire. But watch The Wire. It's the best cop show of all time.
0: The one that I'm trying to think of... It's actually bugging me, because when I mentioned procedurals, something popped into my head.
1: The Justified.
0: No.
1: That's also a really
0: good. Which is good.
1: That is a great.
0: Timothy Olyphant is actually really.
1: Timothy Olyphant is the man in that. He is great. The whole thing's just, like, the dialogue in Justified is unbelievable. It's so good. It flows so well.
0: I like hearing Timothy Olyphant on television. He doesn't do television. Like, he doesn't do interviews and such.
1: No, he did. He doesn't do, like, interviews. But he did the Santa Clara Diet after that, which is, like, I think they're vampires or something.
0: Oh god.
1: Or they're cannibals.
0: Oh no, I know about that.
1: Yeah,
0: I know about that. But I watched him in an interview talking about it. And he was incredibly funny.
1: Yeah.
0: He's the guy that I would expect to be really good at a party.
1: Yeah, probably.
0: He was like absolutely transfixing everybody.
1: Because, like, the first one I saw of him, I actually saw him a lot when I was a lot younger in Sex and City, but I didn't actually notice it was him until, like, way later.
0: Because
1: it was the Hitman film that came out that was not good, like, at all. The Hitman film adaptation was terrible. But then, yeah, seeing him in Justified, like, I was blown away by his performance in that. It's also got Walton Goggins, who's a great villain in it, and Walton Goggins is fantastic. I'm a big fan of Walton Goggins and his massive teeth.
0: It's still bugging me. Takes place in Baltimore. Andre Brower.
1: Oh, something in the streets. Homicide crime on the street.
0: That's it.
1: So that's
0: homicide.
1: That's created. Yeah, Homicide is created by David Simon, and Ed Burns is also involved. Near they created The Wire.
0: Yeah.
1: So that was, like, the preceptor for it. And and it's, like, partly, like, I think that's why he was cast in Brooklyn Nine-Nine, like, in retrospect, because he was in that first.
0: No,
1: I've not seen it, but I think I've heard they're, like, relatively similar.
0: Actually, Brooklyn Nine-Nine is surprisingly good.
1: The Brooklyn Nine-Nine is really good.
0: That's one
1: I
0: haven't
1: watched all of it, but I really enjoyed it.
0: The last year and a half, no. But the first, because it ran technically 8 years.
1: Yeah, then it went on to
0: the first five and a half. The first five and a half are really good.
1: Mm-hmm. Because randomly it got cancelled, right? And then it got, like, resurrected on Prime or something.
0: Yeah, because it went from NBC to Fox.
1: Yes. Yeah.
0: That's what it was. But then they had there was all the issues with how things got screwed up during COVID and a bunch of other stuff.
1: Yeah.
0: Like a lot of shows.
1: Yes. But, yeah, a lot of shows got impacted off that.
0: What are you going to do? But it's over with. It was a good show. I enjoyed it. I genuinely enjoyed it. I laughed out loud. The big thing about that show that I thought was really good was the cold opens.
1: Yes. Yeah, the cold opens.
0: The way they were done. They're a joke unto themselves.
1: And well, there's the Backstreet ones, like the big mega famous one, I think. It's probably the most famous of the cold opens, I'd say, is that one.
0: Yeah, actually, I would agree with you there. I would genuinely agree with you there. But I enjoyed most of them. Mm-hmm. And Terry Crews is Terry Crews.
1: Terry loves Joker.
0: I just absolutely love it. 19 degrees in Rolo, Saskatchewan at the moment. It is almost lunchtime for them. They're expected to hit 22 today. The precipitation is down to 13%. The humidity is at 74. Thunder showers for the next 2 days, then a partly cloudy day, and then their Sunday and Monday are going to be wildly sunny and warm. Here in Aberdeen, it's Aberdeen. We're expected anywhere between 12 and 14. It depends on whether or not you trust the Met Office or not. The Met Office says 12. The Gogglebox says 14. Thursday, Friday, and Saturday, all 3 days are expected to be partly cloudy. 18, 21, and 21 are the temperatures. Sunday and Monday, they're expecting showers. 16 and 18 as highs, respectively. cloudy on Tuesday with a high of 17. The nice part about this, at no point do I see the temperature dropping below 11. I like that. Mm-hmm. Double digits are happy. Double digits are very happy. And there's no minus sign. Now, do I really want to read out this forecast again from the Met Office? Do I really want to torture my brain with that?
1: Maybe.
0: A cloudy, damp evening with outbreaks of rain. Okay.
1: Okay.
0: It's not like they're going to say outbreaks of moonshine, which no, would be interesting.
1: No, there'll be people in the streets for that.
0: Turning mainly dry for the rest of the night with some clearer spells developing. Maybe, sort of, kind of. Risk of strong winds on northern coasts later, as opposed to where? Minimum temperature of 12. Thursday, bright and largely dry day, with plenty of sunny spells and just a slight chance of an isolated light shower.
1: Mm-hmm.
0: Breezy with occasional strong winds on northern coasts and a maximum temperature of 19 degrees Celsius. So if you live in Peterhead, if you live in Fraserburgh, if you live in Banff, tie yourself to something and then you don't have to worry about the winds, basically.
1: Mm.
0: Outlook for Friday to Sunday, changeable period, but often dry and bright with sunny spells. So it might be bright, it might be sunny, it might be dry, but it is changeable.
1: It's changeable period, not why we're reading the weather report in the first place to find out what the weather's going to change to.
0: Yes.
1: No? No?
0: No, that's precisely it.
1: Okay.
0: There are some patchy rain or a few showers possible at times, mainly in the west. Ladies and gentlemen, boys and girls, children of all ages, you cannot make this stuff up.
1: I disagree apparently with that.
0: Well, okay, I am using the official source.
1: Mm-hmm.
0: They may well have been the ones to make it up.
1: Yeah.
0: At this point, all I am is the purveyor of fine information according to the Met Office. So we're going to go with that. We'll see how that goes. In the meantime, I'm going to give you this.

0: Something somebody.
1: Something somebody.
0: Something somebody.
1: Something somebody. Tell somebody.
0: Tell somebody, sorry, yeah.
1: Okay. And so obviously you don't know who it is.
0: No, my initial guess was Lee Aaron. Lee Aaron after the Darby Mills fiasco.
1: Well, yeah, I know. I wouldn't have done that to you.
0: And then I couldn't remember the rest of them.
1: That is Sass Jordan.
0: Yeah, I haven't heard that one. That sounds like new as well.
1: Okay, cool. She was actually one of the judges on Canadian Idol.
0: All right, okay.
1: And actually had a... Before that, she was already a very established performer in her own right, which is how she got the gig on Canadian Idol.
0: Yeah.
1: Which, kind of what you would expect.
0: Yeah.
1: So, currently it is 15 degrees in Aberdeen, which is about right. And, of course, at least where we are, it's raining.
0: Mm-hmm.
1: You peek your head out from the bunker and you find out that, yes, it's definitely raining. And it just means that I'm only a few minutes away from having to go out in it,
0: mm-hmm.
1: which I can curse a blue streak, but I can't do that while I'm on the air.
0: Yeah.
1: You know how it is.
0: Weather is happening, yes.
1: Yes, well, weather's always happening. It's whether or not it's weather that I want. This is not that. 19 degrees in Rollo, Saskatchewan. They're expected to go up to 22. We're expected to drop down to anywhere between 12 and 14 degrees. So it depends on who you talk to as to what it's going to be.
0: Consider your source.
1: Yes. No, that's... I always consider the source. So Canada's 159 years old today. 2017 was 150th. And they had some really cool stuff going on for the 150th birthday, including the current royal... And wifey number two were at Parliament Hill for the 150th birthday. That's the nicest way I can put it.
0: Okay.
1: I'm not going to lie. I saw a video of the most recent summer episode of Mock the Week on Monday or Tuesday. And they were talking about his sausage fingers. And I howled. Because it was having to take precautions at his age.
0: Yeah.
1: And you, Dennis, actually said, when it gets too hot, I have to make sure to prick my fingers. I'm not, I wasn't, it's one of those ones you know you're not supposed to laugh, but you really can't help yourself.
0: Yeah. I have that like every conversation.
1: I do that regularly. It's not one of those things that you can necessarily avoid.
0: No.
1: But it does genuinely make me smile. 159 years old. I don't know anybody 159 years old.
0: Gandalf?
1: No, isn't he older?
0: Gollum? Oh, I mean, yeah, like, thematically, yes, he's considerably older than that.
1: Yeah.
0: By at least.
1: Yeah. And Ian McKellen doesn't look quite that old.
0: No.
1: Not saying he looks young.
0: No. It was great.
1: Actually, I was watching something recently. It was about Christopher Lee.
0: Mm.
1: And he's one of those people... If I see something that looks intriguing and it's about him, I have to watch it.
0: Yeah, like him making a metal album when he was like 86.
1: Yeah, what was it? His band was called Charlemagne?
0: Yeah, so it was a concept album based on the raids of Charlemagne.
1: Yeah, that's just...
0: And it's really cool. I didn't listen to the whole thing, but I heard like a teaser thing for it, and it was like some powerful battle and stuff happening.
1: Which again, doesn't necessarily surprise me because it's Christopher Lee, and there really isn't much he can't do or couldn't do.
0: Yeah.
1: Like, just such a fascinating person. I would have liked to have been a fly on the wall for some of that stuff. Yeah. Just, I think...
0: It's like he's the only person of the cast of Lord of the Rings or the involvement that actually met Tolkien.
1: Yes, and more than once.
0: Yes.
1: That's the other thing.
0: I wouldn't say drinking buddies, but they had like they used to go to a pub.
1: They socialised.
0: Yeah. They met at more than multiple occasions.
1: Yeah,
0: which is wild, really, in the wild lore of things.
1: No, that's to me. Yeah, that totally gets.
0: Because there's no way he can imagine like the person he's speaking to who would go like maybe as like a thespian of the time, but like he wouldn't imagine like he's going to go on to become Saruman like down the line.
1: And at the time he was making Hammer Horrors.
0: Yeah.
1: Along with Peter Cushing.
0: Yeah.
1: That's a total mind blower, right? That's us done for another show.
0: Yes.
1: This 2 hours flew by.
0: Unless you're continuing to listen to the next hour, it's still me.
1: Oh, yes. No, we're done.
0: We are done.
1: Connor's not.
0: No, it's not live, but yes.
1: Yeah, but it's Infinite Playlist.
0: Yes, the Infinite Playlist. I will bamboozle you and bemuse you with a number of songs that I can't remember in what order I've played them in anymore, but it's a different cross-patch, pitch patch of genres. There is something for everyone, or maybe nothing for no one.
1: How you put together those playlists, absolutely.
0: Oh, I stick shuffle on and hope for the best. And then, if I know it's got too many swear words in it, I will skip it because I can't bother editing them all out.
1: No, that's a lot of work.
0: Yeah, it's a lot of songs. I've got 4,000 odd songs on the playlist at current time of recording.
1: And I thought I was bad. And I'm going to leave it on that note. 99 HMU FM, DAB and online at shmoo.org.uk/FM. I did check. I have been Steph, and that was Connor. We will see you next time. And taking us out is this.

0: From the Sky News Centre at 7. England have progressed in dramatic style at the World Cup. Joe Rawson reports live from Atlanta.
1: Captain fantastic Harry Kane, England's saviour, coming up with a double to prevent one of the biggest World Cup upsets ever. Brian Superb had given DR Congo a first half lead, but Kane equalised on 75 and then finding the winner 4 minutes from time. The Three Lions go to Mexico to face the co-host next. England 2, DR Congo 1.
0: Sir Keir Starmer's been accused by the Tories of leaving a mess for the next Prime Minister, likely as it stands to be Andy Burnham. They've clashed over how Labour will fund defence spending. The government's investment plan leaves a near £5 billion funding gap. Security analyst Professor Michael Clark thinks it'll be how the outgoing Prime Minister is remembered.
2: Keir Starmer, obviously wanted this as his legacy, that he began the process of serious rearmament in Britain. I'm afraid the legacy is going to look like a case of almost negligent decision-making, of dodging the issue.
0: A man's been found guilty of attempting to murder three children in Dublin. Riyad Bouchacker's attack on two girls and a boy in Parnell Square East in November 2023 sparked widespread disorder in the Irish capital, with buildings damaged, shops looted and cars set alight. The Halifax brand is disappearing, with customers' accounts moving over to its owner's Lloyd's. We're told the change will happen over time. Victor Willis, lead singer of Village People, has died at the age of 74. In an online statement, the band says he'd had a short but aggressive illness. He co-wrote the hit YMCA and also dressed as a naval officer in other songs. And two people have hung a banner from the top of the Empire State Building antenna in New York. They scaled the 102 stories unfettered in an apparent proposal stunt. The banner had the word...
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My name is Connor. I am the host with the most eclectic playlist this side of radio and beyond. Kicking us off today was Velvet Revolver with Let It Roll from the second album, Libertad. It's been a while since I've actually heard that one properly. the lyrics for that are quite meh. Not overly great. But yeah, Velvet Revolver were like a supergroup in the early 2000s, 2002. Which was basically Guns N' Roses. So it was Duff McKagan slash, obviously, Matt Sorum, and who's that guy? So Dave Kushner was apparently the rhythm guitarist who has been in bands like Wasted Youth, Electric Love Hogs. What? What sort of name for a band is that? Loaded, Danzig, Jane's Addiction guitarist Dave Navarro's solo band Sugartooth, and Zilch. Which I've never heard of Zilch. I've heard of the other ones vaguely, apart from Logic Love Hogs. Although I think I'm pretty sure the Wasted Youth one is because I read that the last time I had Velvet Revolver on. I don't know why. Maybe because I'm pretty sure. I think I played Slither. So Slither is obviously like the big Velvet Revolver song, which was massive. Had a great, because it's excellent. It's a great, great rock song. I think did Lemmy write that? Hold on, let me go down a rabbit hole here quickly while I go and figure out something that I might be wrong about, because I'm pretty sure this didn't happen. No, okay, so Velvet Revolver wrote it. So yes, and also sorry. And while I was going through the history quickly there before I got distracted by Electric Love Hogs and Dave Kushner, the singer for Velvet Revolver is Scott Whelan. Scott Whelan is also known for his tenure various tenures with Stone Temple Pilots. I've been fortunate enough to see Stone Temple Pilots. I say fortunate very loosely because Scott Whelan was off his face, unfortunately, so he did not. It was not a great performance. The rest of the band sounded great. Scott Whelan did not. I was not fortunate enough to see Velvet Revolver back in day when they were touring. Although I'm pretty sure, I think my dad saw them when they played in Edinburgh, I think, and I'm pretty sure this is on the Contraband tour, so that's like mega early 2000s, Velvet Revolver history when they were crushing it and they were off the back of. Contraband. No, it's 2004. Sorry, that's when that came out. I was getting my years all mixed up because I think Slither came out. No, it didn't come out before the album. It did come out before the album technically because there's a lead single for it and it was massive. And I can't believe Slash didn't think Slither was not good. God damn. But then, yeah, I get it to a certain degree. Obviously, I can't understand Slash's thought process. I'm not wired in the same way. But like as someone who creates stuff and then thinks it's the worst thing ever made, like I understand that as well. But this is why sometimes you should not listen to your inner critic, and this is why you should persevere onwards with things, because Slither has one of the best riffs of all time. It has an amazing, like, the guitar solo on it's excellent, the vocal work on it's great. Like Scott, like for all Scott Whelan's issues, like he is a fantastic vocalist. We can't take that away from him. He is an excellent singer. Especially like early Stone Temple Pilots stuff, like Core, Purple, and Shangri-La, for the thingy first Tiny Music that I can never actually properly remember properly, are amazing. Like Tiny Music and Shangri-La Dida are two separate albums. My apologies. So Tiny Music's the one I've spent the least. No, it's not that one. Is it that one? Oh my god, I'm getting all my albums mixed up. Like, honestly, I spent most of my time with Core. I love Core. Core is my favorite Stone Temple Pilots album. Such a long name. And then, yeah, Tiny Music, songs from the Vatican gift shop, Tripping on a Hole with Paper Heart, and a handful of songs are the ones that I've listened to like consistently outside of the album, outside my initial playthrough. And then Purple is Interstate Love Song. Yeah, Interstate Love Song on that one. Big Empty is really good as well. And then Vaseline. Vaseline is the one that was trying to think of. I love a lot of bands, so I always get lost and confused with a bunch of stuff. Like, I'm quite good at remember what songs are from albums, but like I'm not gonna get it right every time, because again I listen to way too much stuff. But yes, Velvet Revolver, Libertad, probably not worth checking out as much as Contraband, because Contraband's great. It's a really good, like, solid front to back rock and roll album, and it has like post Guns N' Roses slash, because he's been out of Guns N' Roses for a while, but I think this is like when Duff McKagan and that got kicked out, because I think this is the start of the whole Chinese democracy debacle. And Chinese Democracy is the album by Guns N' Roses, just for context. They were not like involved in geopolitical warfare, at least I hope not, because Axel Rose being involved in anything to do with politics would be an absolute shambles.
But I digress. I rambled for about three odd minutes, or probably more, to be honest. Welcome back. This is the Infinite Playlist. My name's Connor. I have a lot of random stuff in my head, and a lot of random stuff on this playlist. So the goal with the Infinite Playlist is to bombard and bamboozle you with a bunch of songs, put you on something new, or maybe rekindle a relationship with a song you loved back in the day, or a band you used to love it and haven't listened to in ages. That is my intention here today. So for the next 50-ish minutes, it's on. It's on? It's not on. It could be on. It's not on, but there are songs to follow. Follow this.

Secondly, on the Infinite playlist is Dolly Parton with Jolene, one of the all-time great songs from one of the all-time great singer-songwriters. There is not much I have to add to Dolly Parton's legacy as a point of like criticism or continued on or whatever. contention. Jolene, one of the all-time bangers. Fantastic song. Excellent stuff. There's a lot of Dolly Parton stuff that I actually know. Like, I wouldn't say a lot about Dolly Parton, but I know like a fair bit of her lore in history, etc., etc. Yeah, just like one of the all-time greats, like an icon, absolutely unbelievable icon. I'm actually someone for things to add to Dolly Parton's legacy. Why do I keep saying it like that? I keep saying like I've got something to add to something like to her back catalogue or work or whatever. When I don't, I don't know. Dolly Parton's great. Welcome to the show.

Yeah, how's that contrast for Dolly Parton? Up next on the Infinite Playlist on Shmoo 99.8 FM was Into the Afterlife from El Mariachi El Bronx, from Mariachi El Bronx number 4, I think. A great album. I've listened to that a lot because it came out this year, and I am super excited to see Mariachi El Bronx live this year. I've seen him at 2000 Trees in about a month's time. I am so excited. Yeah, Mariachi El Bronx are the alter ego, split personality kind of thing from the band The Bronx, who are not from The Bronx in New York. They are a punk... So, The Bronx are a punk band, like a hardcore punk band. I'm using hardcore loosely. I don't actually... I've not listened to like a lot of regular Bronx, but I love Mariachi El Bronx. Like, I don't know what it is, but I love mariachi music. Like, I like the percussion. I love trumpets. I love brass. I love instrumentation and stuff. Yeah. And just like the percussion, the vibe of it, the guitars on it, so nice, and so on and so forth. Into the Afterlife from the new album is great. The new album itself is excellent. The rest of it's not as downbeat or as bleak or as dark as that particular song was, but that's the one that came on with Shuffle. So I don't have a say in that. I mean, I could change it, but Bandoleros is excellent. There's no... What's the other one? El Muracho. Baracho? El Baracho. Bandoleros, Songbird, Eldorado, Fool's Gold, El Baracho, and Tie You Down. So that was the final song from Mariachi El Bronx 4. All of their albums are called Mariachi El Bronx and then have, like, a number after it. So it's kind of confusing to keep a track of, and just, yeah. But yeah, Mariachi El Bronx, if you thought that was cool, like, check out more Mariachi El Bronx. Mariachi El Bronx are excellent, a lot of fun, and just a great time all round. Highly recommend.

Back-to-back sad songs, hell yeah. Frank Sinatra on the Infinite Playlist on Shmoo 98.8 FM within a wee small hours of the morning from the album of the same name. The album of the same name is excellent. I'm a big fan of Frank Sinatra. I love like that sort of style of, like, I wouldn't say easy listening or like adult contemporary or what have you. Like, it's not swing, obviously, but it's like bebop. It's not bebop either, because bebop is jazz. But like, whatever, like, adult contemporary crooner-ish sort of stuff. I love it. I'm a massive, massive fan. I love the instrumentation. I love the vocals. Sometimes the lyrics are a bit iffy and a bit cringe, but then at the same time, this was written like 60 years ago, blah, blah, blah. This is not one of those songs. And the Wee Small Hours of the Morning is one of the great, like, all-time, like, sad love songs or, like, forlorn love sort of things, as is the rest of the album. The rest of the album is fantastic and just, yeah, Frank Sinatra's great. It's a very particular choice. Like I said, I completely understand people not being interested in that at all. Maybe it's too slow, it's not hectic enough, it's blah, blah, blah. It sounds old, but that's fine. Like, blah, blah, blah. Yeah. I love Frank Sinatra. I love a bunch of his songs. Like, a lot of his songs are fantastic. What a voice. What a voice. Unbelievable. And completely believable, because he's been on the go for... he's been on the go. He's not been on the go for a while. But yeah, like, a lot of his songs are excellent. A lot of his vocal stuff are excellent. He just has big hits that have been like around for eons at this point in time. Like, that, I said that was songs like at least 6 years old, but it's actually 72. Ah! 71. It's not as bad as that. But yeah, Frank Sinatra following... Mariachi El Bronx on the Infinite Playlist. That is but kind of like a gist of like what the playlist actually can be like when listening to it. Because I listen to this like all the time. I say all the time, like a majority of the time. When I'm not listening to like a new album in particular or like revisiting an old album, like I have the Infinite Playlist on all the time and I never have any. Like I'm always, sometimes even I'm surprised by some of the contrasting changes I get from each song to each song. But I really enjoy that part. I don't have that mind. I don't have like the whatever it is where like songs affect my mood super, super heavily. Like, I mean, and thankfully, because I'd be a mess if that happened to me. So yeah, I'll chop and change from different genres like all the time, and then yeah. So after Frank Sinatra, there might be another change. We'll find out.

Following on from Mariachi, El Bronx, and giving more contrast to this particular episode of the Infinite Playlist, was one of the greatest songs of all time, Kashmir, by one of the greatest rock and roll bands of all time in Led Zeppelin. That's from Physical Graffiti. Kashmir is, in my opinion, one of the greatest songs of all time. It is mind-blowingly good. This was like one of the two like first proper Led Zeppelin songs that I was introduced to. I remember I was like very young. I was like 5 or 6, and I was watching. Was I 5 or 6? It was 8 or 9, I think. So I'm pretty sure this was a DVD that we were watching. And we were watching, a DVD of, I think it was Songs Remains the Same. We had this big, massive, like, Philips DVD thing that was, like, the size of a small house in the living room. And we were watching I think it was Songs Remains the Same. And, like, most of it was, like, a lot to, like, take in. Because I had, like, again, first introduction to Led Zeppelin. But then they went to Kashmir, and Kashmir blew me away. It was, like, the best thing I'd ever heard at that point. And then I've also got Black Dog was, like, the other one that really... That really

stuck with me until, and then I didn't actually get properly into Cashmere, into Led Zeppelin properly until like about 5 or so years later when I like absolutely fell in love. But I still love Led Zeppelin. They will be on the show again. I'm pretty sure that's the second time Cashmere's been played in the show, and it's one of the few songs I will actually let be played twice. Because as weird as I am for like I'm the only one that knows what has and has not been played on these shows. Like I doubt as much as I would appreciate there being someone who's listened to absolutely every episode, there is no chance somebody's listened to every episode and will notice that I've played Cashmere twice. So I'm the only one that's annoyed, and that's fine, and that's the way it goes, and there's no problem. But yeah, Led Zeppelin, one of the all-time great bands. I don't want to like rephrase the Dolly Parton thing earlier, where I say there's nothing to add to that. I say like everything that's been said about Led Zeppelin has been said. One of the greatest, easily. And yeah, one of the longer songs for today, at least. Possibly, I don't know yet. We'll see what the playlist has in store.

So, speaking of the greatest of all time stuff from earlier, after Led Zeppelin had played, that was Tank by Seatbelts. This is the introduction, well, the introduction, this is the intro song for Cowboy Bebop, one of the greatest animes of all time. And I say that, I don't say that with any authority whatsoever. I like anime stuff. I'm not super massive into anime. Cowboy Bebop was like the first proper anime, like TV series I properly sat there and listened to, like front to back, that wasn't like Pokemon or Digimon or Yu-Gi-Oh or something. But I've not seen like any of the three ones I've just mentioned, like in full, like at all. I'm convinced it's physically impossible to watch everything that Pokemon has ever done, ever, because there's so much Pokemon, so many TV shows, so many films. I had, like, me and my flatmate Craig were looking, well, flatmate, press me, blah, blah, blah. We were looking through, like, a bunch of, like, anime stuff to watch, because he's massively into anime. He was trying to get me to watch, like, a bunch of anime, and I have too much anime to watch now. And yeah, we're going through, like, all the Pokemon ones. There's, like, 14 different TV series. They're not exactly, like, one and done seasons or anything. They're, like, 3, 4, 5, 6, 7, 8 sometimes seasons of shows. That's too many Pokemons. But anyway, Cowboy Bebop, one of the greatest animes of all time. Again, with no authority, just pure vibes and and will. And just, yeah, the song is amazing. The music on Cowboy Bebop is fantastic. And like Seatbelts is kind of like a quote-unquote in-house band, I guess. Like they do a lot of the music for a bunch of the songs and just general music that's in Cowboy Bebop. And it's an excellent, excellent part of it. One of the greatest TV intros of all time, in my opinion. And the album, like, even just in general, like, even just listening to the, like, the first one in particular is the one that I love, like, from the album speaking for Cowboy Bebop, from the OST ones. And then, but yeah, a bunch of other Seatbelt stuff is great, but like the Seatbelts are, as far as I'm aware, solely only focused on the anime and just, well, sorry, the show. They only do music for Cowboy Bebop. And then, yeah, they've done one for the live action adaptation. I do not recommend that, not in the slightest. Do not care for it. I do not care for live action adaptations at all in general. Animation's beyond fine, and there's nothing you can do in a live action thing that cannot be done or made better in an animated version. Grow up. Stop adapting life. Stop it. Just stop it. Like, I know whoever is listening just now has no say, want, or like, need, not need, but like has no power to change the powers that be beyond themselves within the film industry to stop reanimating, stop, just come up with something new, stop making live action things of animated shows. It's stupid, it makes no point. I don't want to hear Chris Pratt as Mario. It's stupid. Stop it. Like, Mario is a different thing because it's reanimated again, like it's a video game turned into an animated movie. That one makes more sense. That one's relatively fine. But like the Avatar remix, all that kind of stuff, just stop it. Just grow up, okay? Okay? Thanks. Sick. Here's more songs.

Up next, and taking us towards the end of the Infinite Playlist, was Joe Bonamassa with Blue and Evil from the album Black Rock. Joe Bonamassa is one of the modern guitar greats, especially in blues and rock, but just in general. He is an absolutely sensational guitarist, has an immense body of work just now. It's been a while since I've actually kept up with Joe Bonamassa, but a lot of his albums are excellent. His guitar playing is absolutely stellar, has really grown into himself as a vocalist from like his earlier albums, and is continuing to do loads and loads of work. And just, yeah, will probably be revered as one of like the greatest guitarists of all time when it all is said and done. Absolutely excellent work. A lot of his live albums are fantastic. Black Rock is a monster of an album, has quite a lot of bangers on it. And then Dust Bowl is excellent, which is the album directly afterwards. This, like, Black Rock and Dust Bowl were the two albums that I was listening to when I was getting into Black Rock, into Joe Bonamassa back in the day. Now, this is like 15 years since Dust Bowl came out. But yeah, me and my dad went to go see him in Edinburgh at the Royal Concert Hall, I think. He was excellent. And Carmine Rojas was on bass, and he was killer as well. The band was just really tight. But yeah, the rest of Joe Bonamassa stuff, worth checking out. Especially his live albums. Like, if you want to get into something and, like, in that sort of vein of blue rock style, like, give some of his live albums a go and you'll get like a big, you know, a hefty selection of like different stuff from his solo works. And then like he does a lot of covers, because let's be fair, it's blues at the end of the day. There's some originals, there's a lot of covers, but yes, Joe Bonamassa, fantastic. Shmoo 98.8 FM, Infinite Playlist, etc., etc. More songs coming now.

Second to last on the Infinite playlist in this evening was Creeper with Hiding with the Boys from the album Creep. It's not Creeper, it's called something else. I should have checked this beforehand. How professional. Eternity in Your Arms, which is now almost 10 years old. It's now 9 years old. Creeper are one of, after saying 10 years old, they're probably one of the newer like rock and roll bands from the UK that are like gothy, I guess. Like they're quite, some of their early stuff's a bit punky, a bit upbeat. Ish slightly, but kind of like has like that overarching like goth aesthetic. They're very cool. They're a lot of fun and very interesting. Cool, like really really good live. I've seen them 2 or 3 times now, I think, live. But I really need to go listen to Sangovor, The Mistress of Death, which is the new album that came out last year, and I haven't listened to it yet. But Creeper are very very good. If you liked that album, you'll probably enjoy the rest of that album. And then yeah, absolutely worth checking out. It's one of the newer UK bands that are like interesting and doing like aesthetic-y stuff. I don't know, they should be bigger than they probably are. They're not actually as big, according to Spotify they're not that big, but they should be a lot bigger. And they when I saw them last year at Bloodstock, he said download instead of Bloodstock, which I thought was quite funny. But yes, thank you very much for spending another hour of your time with me. This has been the Infinite Playlist on Shmoo 98.8 FM. I have been Connor and will continue to be Connor until future notice, as far as I'm concerned. But thank you for spending much of your time with me. Take care of yourself, drink water, stay hydrated, stay moisturised, get sunscreen on when the sun's out. It might have disappeared by now, but it's also in the evening, but when the show is out. But you know, regardless, it's nice to take care of yourself and whatever. Be excellent to yourself, be excellent to each other, take care. Bye.

0: From the Sky News Centre at 8. England have beaten DR Congo 2-1 in Atlanta to move into the last 16 of the World Cup. That's the sound of supporters celebrating in Manchester as Harry Kane scored the winner. The captain got both goals for Thomas Tuchel's side as they fought back from 1-0 down. These fans in London are delighted.
1: Absolutely ecstatic! We got
2: what
1: one
2: a day! Amazing! What a goal!
3: Just unbelievable. What a day. What a day to be alive. Harry Kane, what a man.
1: What a servant to England. Never gave up. Even when we didn't believe it, they did. Amazing! Amazing!
0: They face Mexico next, early on Monday. Elsewhere, a 52-year-old man has been convicted of attempting to murder three children during a knife attack in Dublin in 2023, which sparked disorder. One of Riyad Bouchaker's victims was a five-year-old girl. Some listeners might find her mum's account distressing.
4: I just ran. There were like six people around her. She was on the floor and they were trying to resuscitate her. The person responsible, they were putting him in the ambulance. One police officer, he said, they're still working on her. I said, just let them. I can't do anything. The people who needed to be with her were with her.
0: Two police officers who responded to Henry Novak's murder in Southampton last December are being investigated for potential gross misconduct. The watchdog says it'll look at whether race or religion influenced decisions. Police say a three-year-old boy who ended up in a crocodile enclosure at a zoo in Cambridgeshire faces a long road to recovery. His parents have thanked the keepers who rescued him. The Halifax brand is being scrapped. Customer accounts are changing to Lloyd's over time. And there's a new yellow heat health alert across parts of England from this weekend. It warns
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What's good, people, and welcome to the Afro Vibes right here on Shimon 9.8 FM. I'm your host, Steve, and that right there was the voice of the streets, the soul of the youth, and that was Black Sherif, aka Blacko, with Sacrifice. And tonight is special. So welcome to another edition of the Afro Vibes. And this one is dedicated to my Ghanaian family across Aberdeen, across Scotland and around the world. Because this Friday, the 6th of March, Ghana celebrates its 9th Independence Day. 69 years of freedom, 69 years of resilience, 69 years of culture, music, strength and global impact. And guess what? We are not stopping. On Friday, on Saturday, Ghanaians right here in Aberdeen will be celebrating in style at the Hilton Convention Center from 3 to 9 p.m. Music, culture, community food, fashion is going to be a whole vibe. And so if you haven't grabbed your tickets yet, what are you waiting for? Come represent the red, gold, green with a black star proudly in the middle. And you can grab your tickets for adults. It goes for £20. And we have packages as well for families. And so if you're a student, you should also know that you have the tickets going for £15. And so do visit ticketteller.com and you should be able to grab your ticket and join the rest of the Ghanaians and also Aberdonians celebrating at the Hilton Convention Center on Saturday from 3 to 9 p.m. once again. And tonight on Afro Vibes, it's all Ghanaian music. No borders, no interruptions, just pure Ghanaian beats. And so let's celebrate properly. Well, next up we have Sankofa by Jackie. We start the celebration with grace, beauty and soul. The princess of melodies herself, Jackie. And what better song to play on Independence Week than Sankofa? A reminder to go back, reclaim, remember, and move forward stronger. This is Jackie. Let's go, let's go, let's go, let's go, Ghana.

0: 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And if you're just tuning in, this is the Afro Vibes right here on Shmoo 99.8 FM. I'm your host, Steve, and we are staying with Jackie for a moment because when the vibe is sweet, you don't rush it. Here is something by Jackie. It's pure Ghanaian elegance.
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0: All right, we've floated. Now it's time to move. And when Mr. Drew links up with the rap king himself, Sir Cordier, you already know it's about to be fire. Let's turn it up for Dre. And once you're back, we would go through how to purchase the tickets for the Freedom 69 event coming up on Saturday at the Hilton Convention Center by the Ghana Hub team. And so stay tuned. This is the Afro Vibes right here on Shmoo 99.8 FM. 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
1: Abba.
2: What else?
1: Abba.
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1: It's Mr. Drew.

Hello, hello, hello, hello, Ghana. So we are still in the Independence Week mood, and this show is dedicated to all Ghanaians across Aberdeen, across Scotland, and also across the world. And this Friday will be the 69th Independence Day anniversary of Ghana. And right here in Aberdeen, the Ghanaians in Aberdeen would be celebrating in a grand style at the Hilton Convention Center. And what is independence without grace? We just listened to Amarado's Grace featuring Last Meet, and I hope you enjoyed that one. And that is for dreamers, for grinders, and the believers as well. And so at this point, I want to say a big shout out to my own captain in Maryland. This is one of his favorites. And yeah, big shout out to you. Big shout out to you and everyone in Maryland. We'll continue with the vibes. And I just want to mention that the Freedom 69 event is coming up, and you should grab your ticket. Visit tickettailor.com and you should get under the section event. You should be able to see the ticket packages over there to secure your own tickets. For students, once again, it's £15, and for adults, it's £20. And we have packages for families as well. So do check on there and get your tickets for Saturday's event. And next up, we have Mahama Paper by Shatawale. And Ghana Independence Celebration will not be complete without a little Shata movement. And so we'll continue with the energy, with some controversy, and with some swagger. So here is the dancehall commander, Shatawale, with Mahama Paper. Aberdeen, don't sit down. Let's groove to Mahama Paper by Shatawale.

Yeah, if you just tuned in, this is the Afro Vibes right here on Shimo 99.8 FM, and I'm your host, Steve. And since you are already in the shutter mode, let's keep the takeover going. And so, because it's Ghana's Independence Day coming up, and we're just taking over with some Ghanaian music, and so Ghana is not participating, it's taking over. And so here is Taking Over by Shatta Wale and his own squad.

All right, and that was the dancehall commander himself and his squad, Captain Adisef and Giant 77. It's time to activate the speakers properly. We'll switch to BIM Nation president, Stoneboy, who is linking up with Davido. It's Continental Power. And this one is Big Stage Energy, Activate by Stoneboy featuring Davido.

Yeah, and that was Jupiter featuring Kwame Eugene for Eternity. And as we celebrate 69 years of Ghana's independence, we celebrate legacy. And Kwame Eugene and Jupiter were reminding us that greatness lasts forever. And that was Eternity. And, well, if you just tune in, this is the Afro Vibes. And this week, we're celebrating the Independence Week of Ghana. And Friday, it's the Independence Day anniversary itself. And on Saturday, some Ghanaian folks in Aberdeen will be celebrating the grand style at the Hilton Convention Center. Do grab your ticket at tickettailor.com. And the event is from 3 to 9 p.m. It's about the culture and the vibes. And we'll continue and we'll go for Forever by Jackie featuring Omalay. And speaking of Jackie, this is a record that crossed borders and conquered hearts. And it's a Ghana-Niger collab that became timeless. And this is Forever. And right after that, we would continue with Ewomi. And that is by Kim Paluta and Kwabena.

0: Ouch.
1: So that was a warming by Kim Paluta and Kwabena Kwabena. Yeah, and that's a blend of generations. Kwabena Kwabena, Timeless, High Life, Royalty. And we have Kim Paluta, A New School Fire. And this is Ghana Past and Present on one track, Ewomi. And it's this is a beautiful cultural bridge movement, perfect for independence theme. And so we'll continue with the vibes. If you just tune in, this is the Afro Vibes right here on Shmoo 99.8 FM. And I'm your host, Steve. And we're just grooving. We are climbing. We are climbing with the tempo. And we want to increase the pressure. Right now, we're just turning the temperature a little bit up because no Ghana independence is without the party bounce and that waist moving, shoulder rolling. I can't sit down energy. That's the feeling now. And when it comes to feel good Ghana jams, we have the duo Keche. They know exactly how to bring it. And so, Abedin, whether you are home, in your car, or already planning your Saturday outfit for Ghana's Independence Anniversary celebration in Abedin, this one is for you. Press.

And that was Pressure by the duo Keche. And if you just tune in, this is the Afro Vibes. Yes, it's all about the culture and the vibes. And so if you are grooving, I see you, I feel you. And the energy is rising and we are not slowing down at all. And Keche just applied that pressure. But now it's time to turn it up. To cock it up. And when it comes to Ghanaian dancehall queens, we have one name that stands strong, bold, fearless, and always ready to mash up the place, and that is Kaki. It's been a long time, actually, with Kaki on the vibes. And so if you're celebrating Ghana's 69th independence this weekend, this is your warm-up session right now. Let's vibe to DC Turn Up by Kaki.

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1: And that's what I'm talking about. And that was Kaki. Kaki said, no sitting down tonight. And so this is Ghana's energy, bold, loud, and unstoppable. And Afro Vibes fam, if your living room hasn't turned into a mini dance floor yet, I don't know what you are waiting for. And this is the Ghana Independence special bash. And we are celebrating it properly. And we are at the peak of the energy. And so we would continue and would groove to Mad Over You by Runtown. And this is the Afro Vibes right here on 99.8 FM. Stay tuned and do not touch that dial. We would continue and groove. And this is the Independence special bash. 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

0: from the Sky News Centre at 10. England are into the last 16 of the World Cup and they have their captain to thank. Harry Kane scored twice as they fought back from a goal down to beat DR Congo 2-1 in Atlanta. Kane says it was a big effort from his team.
1: That's where I'm most proud of the boys and myself as well, just to keep the belief, keep getting the ball into the right areas and, you know, one of us will have our hero moment, and thankfully for me it was today.
0: They'll play co-host Mexico in the next round in the early hours of Monday morning. Algerian national Riyad Bouchaker has been found guilty of attempting to murder three children during a knife attack in Dublin in 2023. Rioting broke out in the Irish capital in the wake of the stabbing. A five-year-old girl was left with life-limiting severe disabilities following the assault. Our Ireland correspondent Stephen Murphy was at the court.
2: The care worker that was in charge that the court heard heroically intervened, along with a number of bypassers as well, Leanne Byrne. She was placed in an induced coma as a result of the severe injuries that she suffered at the hands of Riyad Bouchaker.
0: The Tories have accused Sir Keir Starmer of leaving a mess for Andy Burnham, who, if he becomes Prime Minister, will have to find the cash to pay for defence plans. The ex-Greater Manchester Mayor is the only known candidate so far for the Labour leadership. The family of a three-year-old seriously injured at a zoo in Cambridgeshire have thanked staff who rescued their son from a crocodile enclosure. Police say the boy faces a long road to recovery. Victor Willis, lead singer of Village People, has died at the age of 74. In an online statement, the band says he had a short but aggressive illness. Willis was the policeman in their hit YMCA and also dressed as a naval officer in other songs. And the Halifax brand is being scrapped. Owner Lloyds is converting all the building society's accounts into its name. They say customers don't have to do anything. It'll end 173 years of the West...

0: So, hello and welcome to Bardic and Sounds. Me and Graham Bird here tonight. Come over here.
1: Hello, everybody.
0: So, what we're going to do is we're just going to play tunes back to back, pretty much.
1: All the way through.
0: All the way through. But you might tell folk about the reggae coming up on Saturday. Saturday.
1: Is it next Saturday?
0: 20th, isn't it?
1: The 20th, yeah. Oh, dear. I'm a little bit out of touch with time.
0: That's okay, man. So, we're just going to do one quick advert. We'll maybe do a couple more adverts through the show about the reggae. But tell me about the reggae then. What's happening?
1: We've got. Finney, who else is it? Got Finney playing anyway.
0: Yeah.
1: Finney's come to play with us, and we've got all our regulars, and there's somebody else, Lewis is coming as well.
0: Oh, cool, okay.
1: So, and it's going to be a day event.
0: Oh, yeah, 2 till midnight?
1: From 2 till midnight, yeah.
0: Cool. And any food this time?
1: Yeah, we'll be doing burgers and chicken burgers
0: Yes.
1: and hot dogs and rat dogs.
0: Rat dogs. Okay. Right, so I opened the show with Stranglers. Thank you very much to Jim the Cleaner for giving me that album. And you get some other tunes on there.
1: Yes, let's get some reggae into our souls.

0: So there you go. That was Mr. Williams and Dub Plate Daddy. So it's myself and...
1: That was an hour of great fun and mistakes. I love it.
0: We're getting warmed up. Myself and Graham Bird here tonight. Just playing tunes back to back.
1: Yeah, yeah.
0: So what you got next? You got a special tune next?
1: Yeah, we've got a special tune. It's from the Titans of Clash. Mm-hmm. They're a local group that play reggae, scary type of music, which is amazing.
0: Yeah.
1: It's really, really good.
0: Good band.
1: Yeah, they're a really good band. And it's headed by Gav and Dave...
0: Yeah, they're the originals. And
1: Harrison,
0: Jim.
1: Harrison. Yeah. And Jim.
0: Yeah.
1: Yeah, yeah. Yeah, they're all the originals, yeah.
0: Mm-hmm. So they got a new single?
1: So... I've got the single. I'm going to be playing the A side now, and the B side closer to the end.
0: Okay.
1: Okay.
0: Yeah.
1: So let's have it, shall we?
0: Go for it.

satisfying. Corporate responsibility? The system have that. So don't worry yourself. And say everything cool? So everything cool. Cha! Just ease yourself, man.

time to rise up. Time for revolution. Step forward to make a revolution. Inspiration from within, inspiration from above. Fill this world with unconditional love. Inspiration from within, inspiration from above. Fill this world with unconditional love. It's not another day, it's not another day, it's not another day in Babylon City. Not another day, it's not another day, it's not an ordinary day, nothing is fine. Today is the day we stand up and fight. Today is the day we do what's right. Today is the day for us to come together. Today is the day for us to love each other. It's all about love, loving yourself, love one another and everything else. It's all about love, loving yourself, love one another and everything else. It's all about love, loving yourself, love one another, and everything else. It's all about love, loving yourself, love one another.

0: 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First North American Pope.
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0: From the Sky News Centre at midnight, Captain Harry Kane rescued England with two goals as they fought back to beat DR Congo 2-1 and reached the last 16 of the World Cup. Thomas Tuchel's side will now face co-host Mexico in the next round.
1: We kept the belief, and I think even in the second half, we kept pushing. Goalkeeper kept on saving incredible saves. So things stayed difficult, but this team today did not accept a defeat.
0: Elsewhere, Belgium came from two goals down to beat Senegal 3-2 in extra time in Seattle. A man's been found guilty of the attempted murder of three children in Dublin in an attack which sparked disorder in the city in 2023. Algerian national Riyad Bouchka lived in Ireland for 25 years. We're calling one of the injured girls Emily. Her mum is Jo, also not her real name. Some listeners might find her account distressing.
2: I just ran. There were like six people around her. She was on the floor and they were trying to resuscitate her. The person responsible, they were putting him in the ambulance. One police officer, he said, they're still working on her. I said, just let them. I can't do anything. The people who needed to be with her were with her.
0: A 16-year-old boy suffered potentially
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0: From the Sky News Centre at 1, Harry Kane guided England into the last 16 of the World Cup with two goals as they came from behind to beat DR Congo 2-1. The Bayern Munich striker has now moved past Pelé's World Cup tally of 12 goals. Kane says it means a lot to him.
1: I think it's hard fully to take it all in, especially when you're in a tournament environment. You just kind of focus on the games. But when you come away and you read some of the names that I'm among now, especially in England history, is something that I'm extremely grateful for sure.
0: England will play Mexico next. Elsewhere, Belgium came from behind, from two goals down, to beat Senegal 3-2 in extra time. Algerian national Riyad Bouchika has been found guilty of attempting to murder three children during a knife attack in Dublin in 2023. Rioting broke out in the Irish capital in the wake of the stabbing. A five-year-old girl was left with life-limiting severe disabilities following the assault. Our island correspondent Stephen Murphy was at the court.
2: The care worker that was in charge that the court heard heroically intervened, along with a number of bypassers as well, Leanne Byrne. She was placed in an induced coma as a result of the severe injuries that she suffered at the hands of Riyad Bouchika that day.
0: Two police officers called to the scene of Henry Novak's murder are under investigation for potential gross misconduct. The 18-year-old was handcuffed, having told officers he'd been stabbed in Southampton in December. The Defence Secretary says he's had assurance Andy Burnham will find the money needed to invest in the military. Yesterday it was revealed a £4.7 billion funding gap will be left to whoever becomes the next Prime Minister to fill. A drop in oil prices is beginning to feed through at the petrol pump. Analysis by the RAC suggests diesel fell by 17 pence a litre last month, its biggest monthly drop since the year 2000. And finally, Victor Willis, lead singer of Village People, has died at the age...
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